0: Donald Trump says negotiations to secure a peace deal are proceeding nicely. A man's been arrested on suspicion of murder after a woman was found dead in Milton Keynes yesterday. Police were called to a property in Wolverton Mill at around 6 p.m. Low-income drivers who secured finance agreements for cheaper cars are apparently more likely to miss out on the UK watchdog's compensation scheme. Millions were missold loans between 2007 and 2024. But law firm Slater & Gordon suggests just over a million deals involved low commission, which under payout rules are considered fair and not eligible for compensation. Sam Ward from Sentinel Legal spoke to us in March.
1: It's not a one-size-fits-all, and that's where we take real issue with what the FCA is saying and ultimately the banks that are pushing back. It's important that it's done quickly, but it's also important that we do it right.
0: And St Mirren have avoided relegation from the Scottish Premiership with a 2-1 aggregate win over Partick Thistle in their playoff final. The tie was level at 1-1 going into the deciding fixture. And that's the latest.

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6: From the Sky News Centre at 2. Nicola Sturgeon has denied any knowledge of items her estranged husband bought after he admitted embezzling more than £400,000 from the SNP. The party's former CEO, Peter Murrell, used the funds to buy items including luxury goods and a motorhome. Joanna Cherry, the former Scottish National Party Home Affairs spokesperson, says she's furious.
7: The real victims of these very serious crimes are the independent supporters who gave their money to the Scottish National Party in good faith, believing it would be used to further the cause of Scottish independence.
6: The UK has experienced its hottest May Day ever, with temperatures forecast to rise even further later. It hit a record-breaking 34 degrees Celsius in London yesterday. Donald Trump's demanding leaders of a number of Middle Eastern countries and Turkey normalize diplomatic relations with Israel. He says it will work towards ending the war with Iran. Dania Thafer is the executive director of the Gulf International Forum, and she says she has her doubts.
8: Counterintuitive to what Trump is postulating here, you're seeing a regional, informal regional alliance that's being established in a response to Israel. That includes Turkey, Saudi Arabia, Qatar.
6: A man's been arrested on suspicion of murder after a woman was found unresponsive in Rochdale. Officers were called to Tweedale Street yesterday afternoon, where the victim, thought to be in her 40s, was pronounced dead at the scene. A man's been arrested after pride flags were torn down outside a school in South Bristol. Police say the suspect, in his 30s, has also been detained on suspicion of drug and weapons offences after suspected cocaine was found at an address. And basketball legend Michael Jordan and British golfer Tommy Fleetwood were among those paying tribute to Pep Guardiola at the Manchester City manager's farewell party. The Spaniard is stepping down after 10 years in charge, leading the club to 20 trophies. That's the latest.

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15: From the Sky News Centre at 3, the US has carried out new strikes on southern Iran. The American military says the actions were taken in self-defense due to threats posed by Iranian forces. Meanwhile, Washington and Tehran indicated peace talks had progressed, but no deal's been confirmed. Esmael Baghaya is a spokesperson for Iran's foreign ministry.
16: The sooner we can reach a conclusion that would secure Iran's national rights and interests, the better. And we won't spare any effort to reach that. For us, the criterion is protection of our national interests.
15: Scottish former First Minister Nicola Sturgeon's denied any knowledge of items her husband bought with £400,000 he embezzled from the SNP. Peter Murrell, the former CEO of the party, used the money to pay for luxury goods, a motorhome and a £4,000 fountain pen. He pleaded guilty at the High Court yesterday and will be sentenced next month. The UK has experienced its hottest May day ever, with temperatures forecast to rise even further today. It hit a record-breaking 34 degrees Celsius in the south of England yesterday. But not everyone in London's Blackheath were enjoying the sweltering conditions.
17: It's like being away, actually. It's like being abroad. Really nice. We're making the most of it. We're coming out for some food.
18: Oh, it's too hot for me, even though I'm from Hong Kong, but that is a different level, I think.
19: How are you enjoying this?
20: I don't like it at all.
21: That's why he's sitting
15: there in the shade. A man's been arrested on suspicion of murder after a woman was found dead in Milton Keynes on Sunday. Police were called to a property in Wolverton Mill where they found the victim. Bread and pasta are expected to remain more expensive in the long term because of the Iran war. The Energy and Climate Intelligence Unit suggests price rises from major shocks take time to trickle down. And Notts County are back in League One after 11 years away, thanks to a 3-0 win over Salford. They were 2-0 up at half-time of the League Two playoff final at Wembley. That's the latest.

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Slide over to Sunrise Hits, the UK's smoothest Asian hits. 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
10: From the Sky News Centre at 4, the US has carried out new strikes on southern Iran. The American military says the actions were taken in self-defense in order to protect troops from threats posed by Iranian forces. Meanwhile, Donald Trump's demanding leaders of a number of Middle Eastern countries and Turkey normalize diplomatic relations with Israel. Dania Thafer is the executive director of the Gulf International Forum, and she has her doubts.
11: Counterintuitive to what Trump is postulating here, you're seeing a informal regional alliance that's being established in a response to Israel. That includes Turkey, Saudi Arabia, Qatar.
10: Former chief executive of the Scottish National Party, Peter Murrell, remains in custody after admitting embezzling £400,000 from the party. The estranged husband of the former First Minister, Nicola Sturgeon, pleaded guilty at the High Court in Edinburgh yesterday. He used party funds to pay for luxury goods, jewellery, cosmetics, two cars and a motorhome. The UK has had its hottest May day ever, with temperatures forecast to rise even further today. It hit a record-breaking 34 degrees Celsius in the south of England yesterday. The Education Secretary has confirmed she's pursuing reports of hidden charges in government-funded childcare. Bridget Phillipson's called on the competition watchdog to investigate potential add-on fees charged by providers in England. Eligible working families can access up to 30 free hours a week for children aged between 9 months and 4 years old. Here's political correspondent Lucy McDade.
5: Plenty of parents say that they are facing some significant costs elsewhere, whether it's non-refundable deposits just to secure places, get onto waiting lists, or for consumables when your child is in nursery, for things like nappies, sun creams, snacks, meals, trips out.
10: And St Mirren will extend their 8-year stay in the Scottish Premiership thanks to a 2-1 aggregate win over Partick Thistle in the playoff final. And that's the latest.

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Jump into Sunrise Retro, London's retro Asian mix. All the classics, all the nostalgia, all in one place. Sunrise Retro, available in London on DAB, on the Sunrise Radio app, and on sunriseradio.com.

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14: From the Sky News Centre at 5, the US has carried out new strikes on southern Iran. The American military says the actions were taken in self-defense. Both Washington and Tehran have indicated at peace talks progressing. Scottish former First Minister Nicola Sturgeon's denied any knowledge of items her husband bought with £400,000 he embezzled from the SNP. Peter Murrell, the former CEO of the party, used the money to pay for luxury goods, a motorhome and a £4,000 fountain pen. He pleaded guilty at the High Court yesterday and will be sentenced next month. Former SNP MP John Nicholson says he's shocked.
15: I feel particularly sorry for all the hard-working activists. You know, all the jumble sales, all the time that people did raffles to try and raise money for the party that they believed in and a cause that they believed in. And they're the victims of this crime.
14: The heatwave across southern parts of the UK will continue today. Yesterday was the hottest May day ever recorded, with Kew Gardens in London hitting 34 degrees Celsius. Campaigners will urge the Prime Minister to honour a promise to bring in social media restrictions for under-16s when they meet later. A 12-week online safety consultation closes today, with an Australia-style ban for youngsters among the considerations. In March, psychologist and Professor Sander van der Linden shared his thoughts.
16: Instead of a ban, I think we should take a nuanced approach. The first is invest in digital literacy education. I think one of the things that I find problematic about a ban is that it seems to postpone the problem.
14: Less than half of people describe themselves as confident investors. A survey from Aviva suggests almost 60% of men are likely to say this, compared with 31% of women. And basketball legend Michael Jordan and British golfer Tommy Fleetwood were among those paying tribute to Pep Guardiola at the Manchester City manager's farewell party. The Spaniard is stepping down after 10 years in charge. Thousands of fans turned out for the club's open-top bus parade yesterday. And that's the latest.

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15: Medical leaders have likened the dangers of social media to smoking in a consultation on restrictions for children, which closes today. Campaigners will meet Keir Starmer to demand swift action. Ministers promised in April some form of age or functionality limits for under 16s, with plans to legislate by the end of the year. Lord Nash has been pushing for a ban.
16: We need to put the emphasis, the onus, on the social media companies themselves. That's the only way they're actually going to come into line, to hit them in their wallet and say that if products aren't safe for children, they shouldn't provide them to them, as we would with any other products.
15: Some question how successful Australia's outright ban's been. The US has carried out what it calls self-defense strikes in southern Iran. American military officials claim missile launch sites were among targets. 8 people have been taken to hospital after a motorbike crashed into spectators on the Isle of Man. It happened on the opening day of practice for the TT races. The Education Secretary's confirmed she's pursuing reports of hidden extra charges in government-funded childcare. Bridget Phillipson's called on the competition watchdog to investigate potential add-on fees charged to parents by providers in England. St Mirren interim boss Craig McLeish says they have to make sure they're not in the Scottish Premiership playoff final again. again. They retained their top flight status with a 2-1 aggregate win over Partick Thistle. McLeish says it was important they followed their League Cup success with a positive outcome.
12: This season had to be remembered for what it should be, them being legends of this club after winning the Cup. We didn't want to go out with that black mark against us, and the players deserve that. They deserve to go down as legends of this club after this season.
15: The result extends the Paisley side's 8-year stay in the Premiership. And K-pop group BTS have won Artist of the Year at the American Music Awards in Las Vegas. They beat nominees including Bad Bunny and Taylor Swift. That's the latest. I'm Cam Hall.
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1: Happy Tuesday morning. How you doing today? My name is Paul Shah. It's your breakfast show on the UK's biggest Asian mix. Let's get kicked off with Desi Girl and Oh Mahi from Dunky. Yeah. Ran out of things to say at the end there, didn't I?
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1: It's 11 minutes after 6 o'clock. Good morning. How are you today? What's crack-a-lacking? It's Tuesday, back to normality after the bank holiday weekend. But we're still in a heat wave, so you can still pretend that this is a bank holiday week. It's going to be another scorcher today. Highs of 33 degrees down south, at least anyway. But let's make it a bit more bearable. What do you want to hear today? 020-881-38040. Or you can WhatsApp through 07925-700-272. Let me know the song that's top of your hit list, and I'll get it on the radio for you. Up next.

0: 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And Simba, Akmare, still to come. 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
1: M20 eastbound between 8 and 9, congestion there, broken down vehicle, 20 minutes worth of delays. M3 eastbound between 3 and 2, congestion, 15 minutes worth of delays. And I think that is about it for the moment. We'll have more for you in the next hour.
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1: Tonight on Channel 4, Falling at 9 p.m. David's still firmly in denial, and he and Anna must face some uncomfortable truths when they are thrown into close proximity. Over on ITV, Black Adam, the movie at 10:45 p.m., an action-adventure fantasy. Reawakening after nearly 5,000 years of captivity, Black Adam becomes the world's ruthless protector and an anti-villain to take on the likes of Superman and Wonder Woman. And from our sponsor Sony TV, Tum Ho Na at 9 p.m. The show has quickly become a favorite amongst viewers. It's a one-of-a-kind celebration of women who define strength, love and resilience. From kitchen champs to game show queens, the show gives you heartfelt stories, engaging challenges and unforgettable moments. 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
2: Up next on Sunrise. Monica, my darling, yeah, Zindagi. Hello, lovely. Happy New Year. Bit of Street 2 for you in the morning. And heading to war, Kunguru, all on the way. 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

Got the winner here. 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In fact, we've got another one coming out today. There you go. I'm not sure if I'm allowed to say who's in it or what's happening in it. They haven't told me anything, but I know what it is and I know it's coming out today, so yeah. News at the top of the hour. Stay there. Breakfast with Paul Shah. Good morning.

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3: From the Sky News Centre at 7, top doctors have compared social media use to smoking as campaigners make a further push for under-16s to be banned from the platforms. They'll meet Keir Starmer on the final day of a consultation about keeping children safe online. Ministers promised age or functionality restrictions last month. America's top diplomat says a deal with Iran could take a few days after the US confirmed fresh strikes in the south of the country. It calls them self-defense. Meanwhile, Israeli Prime Minister Benjamin Netanyahu's threatened intensified attacks against Hezbollah in Lebanon after reporting drones are being fired towards the north.
4: I want to bless the residents of the north's resilience that inspires all of us. But what this requires of us now is to increase the blows, to increase the intensity, or smite them with overwhelming force.
3: Oil prices have risen slightly overnight. The Education Secretary wants an investigation into hidden extra charges that parents say they faced trying to access government-funded childcare in England. Some have reported fees like waiting list deposits and for meals and drinks. Forecasters expect more weather records to fall today. Yesterday's high of 34.8 degrees, the UK's hottest ever day in May, could be beaten again across southern England and Wales. Pep Guardiola's bid an emotional final farewell to Manchester City.
5: Thank you so much. I don't have enough gratitude. And always I will have the rest of my life something on my heart. Thank you so much.
3: Well, thousands of fans gathered in the city yesterday. Basketball legend Michael Jordan was among the star names to pay tribute to Guardiola, who led the club to 20 trophies over 10 years. St Mirren have avoided relegation from the Scottish Premiership. They got a 2-1 aggregate win over Partick Thistle in their playoff final. And jazz great Sonny Rollins has died at the age of 95. The American saxophonist is seen as one of the genre's most influential musicians. That's the latest. I'm Cam Hall.
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10: Average high of 32 degrees across the south and the Midlands. Further up north in Scotland, you got highs today of 20 degrees. Make that 25, my apologies. Right now, it's 20 degrees in London, Cardiff, Birmingham, Leicester, Bolton, Leeds and Manchester. And Edinburgh right now, 15 degrees.
11: The weather update on Sunrise with Suhana Turmeric Latte Mix. 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
10: 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My name is Paul Shah. How the heck are you doing today? Arijit Singh, Ananya Sharma, into you. Les Sajjana as well from Bubbly Bouncer. 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
1: 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It is breakfast on Sunrise Radio. 10 minutes after 7 o'clock. Let's get going with your listener's choice. Which of these two do you want just after the break? AP Dylan with you. It is a thumbs up for this one. Or Jubin Nautia, Mitty Mitty, it is a heart emoji. So with you, thumbs up, Mitty Mitty, it's a heart emoji. WhatsApp your choice now, 07925 700 272. The winner plays next with Colours TV. And I've got your gaunt here after the break. 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
1: 17 minutes after 7. Good morning. Right, we have got a definitive winner for our corn chair for our listener's choice. There we go. We'll do that in a second. Before we get there, let's do a very easy gorn cheer for you this morning. Fizza embarks on a quest to find her missing brother, Aman, who disappeared during the 1993 Bombay riots. After years of searching, she discovers that Aman has become a militant. Who plays Fizza in this film? What's the name of the actress who plays Fizza in the film? Released in 2000, Isha Gopika's in this film, but who plays Fizza in the film? What do you reckon? 020-8813-8040, or you can WhatsApp 07925-700-272.
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0: and Shabira in Canada. Jaswant in Belgium, not doing Wembley with the right answer as well. Fizza embarks on a quest to find her missing brother, Aman, who disappeared during the 1993 Bombay riots. After years of searching, she discovers that Aman has become a militant. Who plays Fizza in this film? What's the name of the actress who plays Fizza in the film? It released in 2000. Isha Gopika, Jaya Bachchan's in the film as well. But who plays Fizza in the film? 020-8813-8040. 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
10: M20 eastbound between 8 and 9, congestion there, broken down vehicle, 20 minutes of delays already this morning. M3 eastbound between 3 and 2, congestion, 15 minutes worth of delays this morning. And I think that's it. Yep, that's it. We'll have more for you in the next hour.
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2: 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Good morning. How you doing today? Right. Divya in Harrow, Kanika in Harrow, Rita in Harrow. There's a lot of Harrow people here. Sarah in St. Albans, Anirudu in Croydon as well with the right answer. Well done. Fizza embarks on a quest to find her missing brother, Aman, who disappeared during the 1993 Bombay riots. After years of searching, she discovers that Aman has become a militant. Who plays Fizza in this film? What's the name of the actor who plays actress who plays Fizza in the film? I know, I do realise that female actors like to be called actors now, and men are still actors. I always use actor and actress in these things because it makes it easier for you to know if it's a male or a female. That's why I do it. Anyway, who plays Fizza in the film? What's the name of that actress? 2000, Isha Gopika, Jaya Bachchan and Hrithik Roshan. I had to explain that because I know some people get a little bit, you know, I can't say the word that I'm thinking of in my head. I don't know, maybe I can. No, I shouldn't. I shouldn't risk it. Some people get a little bit funny about that, don't they? Funny wasn't the word I was thinking of. 2000, Isha Gopika, Jaya Bachchan, Hrithik Roshan. What do you reckon, Schmecken? 020-8813-8040, or you can WhatsApp 07925-700-272. Last week, we had our SOP and Carnum competition. We are set today to read out the winners. I've got the first winner here in front of me. I'm going to be reading that out just after 8 o'clock this morning. So if you were in the draw, all you got to do is wait right there. And I could be reading out your name in a little while right here on the UK's biggest Asia Mix Sunrise Radio. Win yourself all those goodies, the aprons and the digital scales as well, all courtesy of Carnum. How awesome would that be, right?
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4: Tonight on Channel 4, Falling at 9 p.m. David's still firmly in denial, and he and Anna must face some uncomfortable truths when they are thrown into close proximity. Over on ITV, Black Adam, the movie at 10:45 p.m. An action-adventure fantasy. Reawakening after nearly 5,000 years of captivity, Black Adam becomes the world's ruthless protector and an anti-villain.

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4: 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Sony Max available on Sky Channel 714, Virgin TV 806 and EETV 391 as well. Meghna in Wokingham, you got it. Saj has got it. Indu in Cardiff, Pravin in Crawley, Rima in Dunstable also with the right answer. We were looking for Charisma Kapoor. Well done to everyone who got it right today. More for you after 8 o'clock. We got your Paul Shah's threesome. We on top of that have got your listener's choice. And like I said before, if you have entered and got through into the draw for the SOP competition with Khanam for this fantastic hamper here. It's worth, what, 50 quid each? 26 amazing products. You've got aprons, you've got digital scales as well, complete upgrade for your kitchen. I'm going to be reading out one of those names, and we're going to read out a name in every single show today, right here on Sunrise. I can tell you, I don't know if I should tell you or not, but I can tell you that the name that I'm reading out today, I think, was a winner on breakfast, was someone who got through on the draw on breakfast. But still, you've got lots more chances for you, your name to be read out throughout the day right here on Sunrise Radio. So stay where you are. If you are in the draw, stay there. It could be you shortly on Sunrise.
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7: Vani Kapoor said, "Honestly, in life, you should take situations day by day. 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
9: From the Sky News Centre at 8, leading medics say they're treating social media use like smoking or not wearing a seatbelt as a consultation on a potential ban for under-16s closes today. Grieving parents will meet the Prime Minister later to push again for Australian-style restrictions, though some question how effective they've been. The Labour Party chair says the government's not ruling out any measure. Anna Turley added teenagers are engaged about the issue.
10: They're very thoughtful and very nuanced about the impacts of social media, both the opportunities it gave them to connect with people, but the impact on them on things like bullying online, body image, and some of the content and material that they were accessing that they knew they shouldn't be.
9: The US says it launched strikes overnight in self-defense on southern Iran. It's despite both sides recently suggesting progress in peace talks. The education secretary is urging an investigation into hidden charges parents have faced trying to get government-funded childcare in England. Nearly three quarters reported having to pay for extras, including covering meals or drinks and nappies. Emergency services have worked through the night to tackle a grass fire near Arthur's Seat in Edinburgh on the hottest day of the year so far. It sent big clouds of smoke into the sky. Minimum temperature records for May have provisionally been broken for a second night. While most of us tried to sleep, it didn't drop below 21.3 degrees Celsius in an area of southern England. Parts of the country could see highs of 35 today. Climate scientist Dr. Chloe Brimacombe says it's particularly warm in London.
11: It's because it's so built up. So we know that urban areas build up heat a lot quicker, and they also then reflect that heat. The sun is actually near its maximum in terms of the amount of solar radiation we can receive in the UK at this time of year. And that is also bad for things like sunburn.
9: And K-pop group BTS have won Artist of the Year at the American Music Awards. They beat the likes of Taylor Swift and Bad Bunny to the prize. That's the latest. I'm Cam Hall.
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13: So highs of 32 degrees across the south and the Midlands. Further up north in Scotland, you got highs of 25 today. Right now, 23 in London. Cardiff, 21. Birmingham, Leicester, Bolton, all at 22 degrees. Leeds, 23. Manchester, 22. And right now in Glasgow, 16 degrees. I'd love 16 right now.
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13: Mahoosive hour for you this morning. I've got your Paul Shah's threesome listener's choice cricket update. And on top of that, we'll announce the SOP Carnham winner. Let's get this hour kicked off, though, with Duranda and Nach Nach Tere Naal, Rishi Rich and the boys. 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
2: 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And now it's time to announce our first winner for the show, okay? So congratulations to Saika Beg. Saika Beg is the first winner here on Breakfast. Well done. 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Thanks to everyone who's entered. Stay tuned to Sunrise Radio to hear who the other 4 lucky winners are, with Shabnam Kavita on Drive Time and with Raj Guy a little bit later on today. Well done, Saika Beg. You are a winner right here on Sunrise. Right, let's get going with your listener's choice. Which of these 2 do you want just after the break? Want to get this party started? Then it is a thumbs up on WhatsApp or Hojawara. Ash King, it's a heart emoji. So abhi to party shuru hui hai. It is a thumbs up. I know I said that wrong. Hojawara, it's a heart emoji. WhatsApp your choice now, 07925 700 272. The winner plays next with Colours TV. On top of that, I've got your Paul Charles threesome next.
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2: And right now it is 20 minutes after 8 o'clock on Sunrise Radio. Okay, so we have got a winner for our listeners' choice this morning. We'll do that in a second. Before we get there, let's see your Paul Shah's threesome. I need the names of all three film names of these clips, please. What do you reckon? One more time. So, have you got all three film names? 020-881-38040 or WhatsApp 07925-700-272. If you haven't got all three, that's okay. Stay where you are. You'll get more audio. You get clues that you can use as the hour goes on. So it will get easier the longer you listen. Let's have one more crack at it. Give me a call, drop me a WhatsApp if you got all three film names in Paul Shah's threesome this morning.
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3: Right, difficult one today. That's okay. Let's have another listen. No one's got it right yet. The first one was released in 2014, Alia Bhatt in that film, the second in 2007, Irfan Khan, and the third one, 2016, Jaya Bachchan. Can you name all three film names for me?

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2: M20 eastbound between 8 and 9, congestion there, broken down vehicle, 20 minutes of delays. M25 anti-clock between 17 and 16, 10 minutes of delays there. M25 anti-clock also between 2 and 1A, 20 minutes of delays there because of a broken down vehicle. More for you in the next hour. Oh, hang on. A1 northbound between the junctions for the A694 and the A191. Both lanes closed, half hour's worth of delays. There you go. More with Shabs in the next hour.
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2: Tonight on Channel 4, falling at 9 p.m. David's still firmly in denial, and he and Anna must face some uncomfortable truths when they are thrown into close proximity. Over on ITV, Black Adam, the movie at 10:45 p.m. An action-adventure fantasy. Reawakening after nearly 5,000 years of captivity, Black Adam becomes the world's ruthless protector and an anti-villain to take on the likes of Superman and Wonder Woman. And from our sponsor Sony TV, Tum Ho Na at 9 p.m. The show has quickly become a favorite amongst viewers. It's a one-of-a-kind celebration of women who define strength, love and resilience. From kitchen champs to game show queens, the show gives you heartfelt stories, engaging challenges and unforgettable moments. 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
10: 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Let's add Divya and Harrow, your name to the list. Well done, was a tough one today. Let's have another listen. Humpty Sharma Ki Dulhaniya. Aja na chale. Hang on. Aja na chale. Kian Ka. Three films. Humpty Sharma Ki Dulhaniya, Aja na chale, and Kian Ka. Well done to everyone who got it right this morning here on Breakfast. Only a few of you, man. It was a tough one today. That's it from me. Shams on the way for you next from 9 o'clock. From 12, it is Kavita. From 4, you got Dutta on your drive home. 7 tonight, it is Mr. Raj Guy. And don't forget, if you were involved in the competition with SOP International and Khanam, we've already read out Saika's name today. Saika Beg, well done to you. Yes, we'll have more names for you just after 9 with Shabnam, after 12 with Kavita, after 4 with Dutta, and 7 tonight with Raj Guy. So, 4 more winners still to be announced. It could be you, but only if you're in the draw, obviously. If you're not in the draw, then I can't help you. So keep listening right here on Sunrise. A whole bunch of nice goodies there. Upgrading your kitchen, £50 worth of stuff. Herb spices, ghee, all that kind of good stuff. And also your aprons and your digital scales could be yours a little bit later on right here on Sunrise Radio. That's it for me. I'll see you tomorrow morning from 6 a.m. We do it all over again on Sunrise tomorrow morning. All requests from 6 a.m. on the UK's biggest Asian mix.

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0: Vani Kapoor said, "Honestly, in life, you should take situations day by day. You never know what comes your way. I just like to go along with my instincts and be a part of the kind of work I like."
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13: From the Sky News Centre at 9, campaigners are meeting Keir Starmer this afternoon to again push for urgent restrictions on children's social media use as doctors intervene. Some top medics have likened the dangers to smoking as a consultation closes on a ban for under-16s. Last month, the government announced age or functionality limits will be introduced regardless of that outcome. In March, psychologist and Professor Sander van der Linden shared his thoughts.
14: Instead of a ban, I think we should take a nuanced approach. The first is invest in digital literacy education. I think one of the things that I find problematic about a ban is that it seems to postpone the problem.
13: The US has launched fresh strikes on Iran, which it claims were self-defense against a backdrop of peace talks. Meanwhile, Iran's internet is expected to be switched back on today after an 87-day blackout. A 13-year-old boy's died after getting into difficulty in water in West Yorkshire. Police were called to Leadbeater Dam in Halifax yesterday afternoon. Elsewhere, 15-year-old Declan Sawyer drowned in a lake in Lincoln on Sunday. The Scottish Parliament's expected to back a motion later calling for it to be given powers to organise a second independence referendum. First Minister John Swinney wants Westminster to make an order allowing them to hold a vote. Sir Keir Starmer says he won't allow that. K-pop band BTS have won Artist of the Year at the American Music Awards, seeing off competition from the likes of Taylor Swift. Sabrina Carpenter picked up Best Album for Man's Best Friend, and British rocker Billy Idol received a standing ovation as he was recognised with the Lifetime Achievement Prize.
15: When I started out in punk rock back in 1976, we thought it may only last about 6 months, let alone 50 years.
13: And Mexico's president says she has no issues with Iran's World Cup team being based in her country for this summer's tournament. The team's still due to play its matches in the US despite the war in the Middle East. That's the latest. I'm Cam Hall.
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17: 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Best not to know some things.
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19: And glancing at some of our long-haul arrivals this morning, Virgin Atlantic flight VS186 due in from Antigua to Heathrow Terminal 3 at 9:20, scheduled to land in about 3 minutes' time. Flight ME201 due in from Beirut to Heathrow Terminal 2 at 11:15, expected to land at 10:38 this morning. For further details, please contact your airlines directly before you head out.
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5: 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Suhana, maza aa gaya. Sunny spells for most, but some clouds in the north. In the afternoon, a few thundery showers are likely to develop in parts of the south, where it will remain hot. Maximum temperatures today, 29 in Leeds, 18 in Edinburgh, 25 in Bournemouth, and is that a 34? I think it might be. 34 in London. The weather update on Sunrise with Suhana Turmeric Latte Mix. Haldi Doodh. 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Good morning and welcome to Tuesday on Sunrise, the 26th of May. It's half term for many, the perfect weather for it. A sizzling staycation or a gorgeous getaway. Kahan sun rahe hain aap hame aaj? First up, Jimmy Khan and Alisha Chinoy to remind you to stay hydrated and use sunscreen. Please do. Good morning. 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

0: taken from the 2006 version of Dawn, the chase begins again. Perhaps you have guessed what my lead story is going to be. Of course you have. It's all over the place. Alisha Chinoy, Sonu Nigam, Aaj Ki Raat. Isi aap sun rahe Sunrise par aaj. Tuesday ki subah, 26th May ki subah. Shabnam Sahi ke saath. It's a Tuesday that will feel like a Monday, especially if you're back at work, if you're on holiday, on half term. Let me know on WhatsApp. A bit of this, a bit of that, a bit of chit, a bit of chat. That's the deal on the show. Absolutely baking hot. Please do stay hydrated. Use sunscreen if you're stepping out. Wear a hat. Look after your health. Look after those around you. 07925 700272, the number to WhatsApp me on. My name is Shabnam Sahi. This is the UK's biggest Asian mix. Good morning.
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0: 07925 700272 is the number to WhatsApp me on. And as Mr. Paul Shaw reminded you on breakfast, we are announcing our five lucky winners across the day today. So he already picked the first winner. I will be announcing winner number two of that SOP International Luxury Hamper giveaway packed with Carnam goodies. Who do you think that lucky person is? I'll tell you in the next, 3 hours. You'll have to stay with me, of course. Let's quickly deep dive. Today is the day for a deep dive first thing in the morning. Deep dive into our WhatsApp Lido, the infinity pool of beautiful messages. Sanjay in Wellingborough, you continue your Arsenal celebrations, and who will blame you for that? Of course, Sunday, the big day before that, Saturday, the big match. Neelam in Swindon, welcome to the show. Raj in Wembley, Praveen in Crawley, Santoshi in Harrow, Divya in Harrow, Sanjay in Northolt, D in London is going into work. What? Is it legal to go into work on a day when the temperature promises to be on the other side of 30, the wrong side of 30? Apparently it is. Well, technically, even I'm at work right now. Suga, thank you so much for sending this gorgeous white lily perched on your kitchen worktop. And I can see that blazing sunshine in the back. You a little bit of green from your beautiful garden. Also, your rose bush. Your dad, your beloved dad, gave you this rose cutting over 20 years ago, and how beautifully you have preserved it. These are the stories that stay with me. Agar aap mujhse puchenge na ki kal aapne kya khaya tha dinner mein, mujhe yaad nahi rahega, lekin aisi kahaniyan mere dil mein bas jati hain. Thank you for sharing those. Preeti in Crawley, your hubby's birthday barbecue looks absolutely glorious. My God. In tasveeron par to koi filter dalne ki bhi zarurat nahi hai. Look at the sunshine. Look at the smile on your face. All of you looking absolutely gorgeous. And I can see that the birthday boy is busy at the barbecue as well. Hansa in Leicester absolutely loved this. Hansa kehti hai, Shabnam ji, how are you? Hope you're well. Beware of these viruses. Isne bola, usne bola, kyun bola, kaise bola, kahan bola, kab bola, tu bola, wo bola, ye bola. These are more dangerous than Ebola. Thank you for sharing. Lena in Hounslow says, morning sunshine. It's so good to hear from you. Right. Saira in Cheltenham, thank you so much. Yes, we'll get to that in just a bit. 07925 700272 is the number to WhatsApp me on. But first, I played that song from Dawn because Ranveer Singh, who recently delivered the biggest film of his career and the biggest film for Indian cinema, to be honest, he was seen flying out of Mumbai yesterday as though nothing had happened. But we know that the day before that, he has apparently been banned by the Federation of Western Indian Cine Employers, FWICE. And I'm sure you've read about this, you've heard about this, right? So these guys, FWICE, they have taken a strong stand against Ranveer Singh for his sudden, unceremonious exit from Farhan Akhtar's directorial, Dawn 3. Now, the film body has issued a non-cooperative directive against Ranveer. Is ban ka matlab kya hai, main aapko batati hun. 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That's what they're demanding in damages from Ranveer. 45 crores have already been spent on the film in pre-production. Doing the recce, booking hotels, booking the artists, booking flights, making sure that the production crew was completely going to be ready. to rock and roll when Dawn 3 began its shoot. 3 weeks, a mere 3 weeks before they were due to fly to their first location, Ranveer apparently got back to them and said, you know what, I'm not doing this. Now, you know what, mujhe lagta hai ki nobat yahan tak isliye bhi aayi hai, kyunki often when you're collaborating with friends, I'm guessing that Ranveer was friends with Zoya Akhtar. He worked with her on Gully Boy, he worked with her on Dil Dhadakne Do, and that he was friends with Farhan. Kai baar jab aap doston ke saath kaam karte na, a lot of stuff happens on good faith, on mutual understanding. Maybe everything hadn't been chalked out in black and white. Maybe they hadn't signed legal contracts. But ek taraf se party ye keh rahi ki dekhiye 45 crores we've already spent on this. For him to walk out at the last minute saying that, oh, you know what, the script, they said they'll make changes to the script, they never did, I don't like the idea, I'm walking out. They're saying this is not fair. Besides being unfair, besides just souring relations between production house and leading artist, it is also unfair because it's actually burning a 46 crore hole in our pocket. That's what these guys are saying. Ban ka matlab ye hai ki ye jo organization hai, FWICE, all the members of this organization, which includes spot boys, makeup men, security, artists, all the essential studio hands, jinke bina ek bhi scene shoot karna mumkin nahi hai. Each one who's a member of this organization will not work in any film that stars Ranveer Singh. That's a massive deal. Massive deal. I know that 45 crores is probably loose change for Ranveer, especially now after the success of Dhurandhar. Nonetheless, does he really want to burn his bridges with a big production house? How uncomfortable, unpleasant is it going to be for Ranveer if he doesn't resolve this quickly? Will he resolve it? All eyes on Ranveer Singh, of course. 07925 700272 is the number to WhatsApp me on. Now, on the other side, two Kumar Sanu songs. Were you there at the Kumar Sanu concert yesterday at the Royal Albert Hall? I was there. You know what? He's a man who's got about 3,000 songs that are so beautiful. Ek complaint hai hamari. Agar main Kumar Sanu ki manager hoti na, I would have said to him, look, just pick your top 20 or your top 25 songs and do at least one verse of these songs, please. 2,000 gaano ki sirf do line gaana as a medley? I felt slightly cheated. I would have preferred if he had picked his top 20 or 25 and given us more than just the two opening lines. But then again, people might say it's impossible to fit in all of Kumar Sanu's hits in 3-4 hours, right? I left before they actually ended. I left way before it ended. So if there was something spectacular that happened after the interval, please let me know. On the other side, because we're still nursing a Kumar Sanu hangover, option A sounds like this. Sochenge tumhe pyaar This one from the film Deewana. And this one from Dil Hai Ki Manta Nahi. Sochenge Tumhe Pyar is option A, Dil Hai Ki Manta Nahi is B. What plays next? You tell me.
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0: IPL 2026 finally getting to the closing stages. I didn't think this day would ever come, ever. It's the day of the first qualifier in Dharamshala when Royal Challengers Bengaluru take on Gujarat Titans. Tomorrow is the first eliminator, I believe, in New Chandigarh when Rajasthan Royals play Sunrisers Hyderabad. Essentially, that means whoever loses is out.
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0: 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Most people from the Kumar Sanu concert at the Royal Albert Hall yesterday have woken up with a massive 90s hangover, right? This is the song you picked.

0: 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Should I go for it? Should I say yes? What did he ultimately do? किसी ने अगर दीवाना देखी है, अगर आपको याद हो फिल्म की कहानी, मुझे बताइएगा जरूर। 07925-702-72, the number for that. Jay in Pina has sent me his daily mantra. Good, better, best, never let it rest until your good is better and your better best. You know, we did a 90s special yesterday. I'd like to think 90% of the Kumar Sanu songs that I played on my show yesterday, he sang them last evening, didn't he?
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0: 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The hit of the hour with Jamin Foods. Enjoy the yummiest flavors in potato chips like Mexican chili, masala, tomato and salted. Jamin Foods, the ethnic taste of India. Suga, explain yourself. Are you saying that Sochenge Tumhe Pyar is a copy of a Tamil song? Is that what you're saying? Because you love the Tamil version. Right now, it's All Roads to Dhurandhar on Sunrise.

0: originally by Usha Uthup. This version also has Madhuban Tibagchi on the vocals from the Dhurandhar soundtrack, Ramba Ho. Santoshi in Harrow, Nirmalji in High Wycombe, Jazz in Newcastle, thank you so much for your lovely messages. How did you spend the hottest day in England yesterday? What are your tips and tricks for staying cool? ये मत कहिएगा please कि air conditioned कमरे में अपने आप को बंद करके चाबी कहीं फेंक दीजिए. हम तुम एक कमरे में बंद हो. And by हम तुम I mean हम and the air conditioner, right? That's not an option. Were you out and about? How did you stay cool? How many pints of water did you get through? How many times did you need a loo break? Like Syra in Cheltenham, did you make mango lassi or did you take a deep dive into a vat of mango lassi? It's going to be equally hot today. Stay hydrated. Stay with us on Sunrise. The hit of the hour with Jamin Foods. 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The ethnic taste of India. I'm just trusting technology blindly on this one. Anushka Sharma, the artist of the week. We've got a song from Angrezi Medium. Was she in Angrezi Medium? She must have been, right? The gentleman who's the center of a bit of a controversy, Vishal Dadlani on the vocals. Kurinu Nachne De.
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0: Looking at the M25 anti-clockwise at Junction 14, there's a broken down vehicle there. Three lanes closed. Normal traffic conditions expected after 10:30 a.m. That's the M25 anti-clockwise at Junction 14.
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0: Jazz in Headingley, Mina in Surrey, welcome to the show. Many of you asking me what I thought of the Kumar Sanu concert. You know what? Royal Albert Hall was house full. That says everything. And that man, he's got so many super hits. He owned the 90s.

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2: 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Reawakening after nearly 5,000 years of captivity, Black Adam becomes the world's ruthless protector and an anti-villain to take on the likes of Superman and Wonder Woman. And from our sponsor Sony TV, Tum Ho Na at 9 p.m. The show has quickly become a favorite amongst viewers. It's a one-of-a-kind celebration of women who define strength, love and resilience. 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
6: Vani Kapoor said, "Honestly, in life, you should take situations day by day. 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
16: From the Sky News Centre at 10, a French sexual assault survivor is calling for justice after two teenage boys convicted of rape in Hampshire were spared jail. The pair, aged 15, were given rehab orders by a judge who said he wanted to avoid criminalising the children unnecessarily. Sir Keir Starmer's backing a review into the sentences. Gisèle Pelicot was repeatedly drugged and raped by her husband and dozens of other men in France.
17: I understand the suffering of those women. What I less understand is the attitude of these young men who get the impression, think, well, it's not very serious because they're only 13 or 14 years old. It's a crime what they've done. But at the same time, the victims will never be able to be repaired.
16: Social media dangers are being compared by doctors to not wearing a seatbelt or smoking. Grieving parents will meet the Prime Minister later as a consultation on a potential ban for under-16s closes today. The US says overnight strikes in southern Iran were self-defense and it targeted boats attempting to place mines. That's despite Donald Trump saying negotiations to secure a peace deal were proceeding nicely. Ismail Baghai is a spokesman for Iran's foreign ministry.
18: The sooner we can reach a conclusion that would secure Iran's national rights and interests, the better. And we won't spare any effort to reach that. For us, the criterion is protection of our national interests.
16: It's understood internet service will also be restored in Iran after a three-month-long blackout. Former DUP leader Sir Geoffrey Donaldson's arrived at court in County Down for the beginning of his trial. He denies 18 charges of historical sex abuse. The family of a 15-year-old boy are raising awareness of water safety after their child and another died during the hot weather. A boy aged 13 passed away yesterday after getting into difficulty at a dam in West Yorkshire. Meanwhile, parts of the country could see highs of 35 degrees Celsius today. Minimum temperature records for May were provisionally broken overnight. That's the latest. I'm Cam Hall.
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4: And a quick look at some of our long-haul arrivals this morning. Flight ME201, due in from Beirut to Heathrow Terminal 2 at 11.15, scheduled to land this hour at 10.38. British Airways flight BA036, due in from Chennai to Heathrow Terminal 5 at 10 past midday, scheduled to land at 11.40 this morning. For further details, please contact your airlines directly before you head out.
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4: 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Sunny spells for most this morning, but clouds in the north. In the afternoon, a few thundery showers are likely to develop in parts of the south, where it will remain quite hot. Maximum temperatures today, 30 in Manchester, 26 in Liverpool, 24 in Brighton and 34 here in London. The weather update on Sunrise with Suhana Jaggery Powder, a pure, natural, chemical-free sugar alternative to elevate your cooking and savour the rich, authentic taste. 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My name is Shabnam Sahi, your two songs back to back, Mohammad Faiz and Sunidhi Chauhan. 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

0: 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If you're back at work, figure not, as they say, blink and it's going to be Jumma Mubarak time. 07925-700-272, the number to WhatsApp me on. My name is Shabnam Sahi. This is the UK's coolest Asian mix. Good morning.
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0: So I asked you earlier what you might be doing to beat this heat to stay cool. And Lena in Hounslow said to me, I'm under the fan with coconut water and yogurt while dancing the heat away with music. That might be a good idea, actually. Then I had Jasmine and Hayes sending me loads of red hearts. Thank you so much. Suki Sandhu in Bristol sent me a beautiful message. A person's most valuable asset is not a brain loaded with knowledge, but a heart full of love, an ear open to listen, and a hand willing to help. Good morning. Thank you so much for that. Jazz in Headingley and I have been chit-chatting about Bollywood concerts in the UK and how certain concerts set the bar so high, that if somebody does not match up to our expectations, then at the end of the day, it proves to be a little disappointing, right? No names given here at all. Wink, wink. Right. Kishore Kakkar, thank you very much. Aap kehte hain, have a great bank holiday weekend. Wishing you a blessed Tuesday. Enjoy this glorious weather. Mr. Khan, thank you so much for keeping it sweet and simple today. वैसे ही इतनी गर्मी है, हालांकि मेरा एयर कंडीशनर ऑन है, घबराइए मत। Nonetheless, आप अर्ज करते हैं, जानलेवा थी ख्वाहिशें वरना वसल से 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Chai to achhi zarur hogi, chai ka piala behad khoobsurat, behad. Is it a who is that person known for their white, pristine white crockery? My husband loves their coffee mugs and their little saucers as well. I've forgotten her name now, that lady who designs beautiful crockery, and her signature line is white, pristine white. Looks a bit like that from the wavy curves on the mug, I can tell. Right, Arun Majumdar, WhatsApping me after 265 years from the other side of the world, but you're back in the UK. It's so good to hear from you. Apni bhalo achin to. You spent your first winter in the UK after ages, ages. You practically migrated to the other side, but you were still WhatsApping me occasionally. And then I think the sunshine got to you. You were enjoying yourself a bit too much. You completely stopped. Because the last message you sent me, WhatsApp says it was too long ago. It doesn't have the last message you sent me, but I'm so pleased to have your company. Welcome back to your second home. Meena in Surrey, thank you so much. Shweta in Doncaster, thank you very much for that. Momna Aslam, welcome. Mr. Khan has given me an A star. I'm guessing it's an A star. Right. A few weeks ago, when I was chatting to Gaurav Gera, you know, the actor who played Alam Bhai Juicewala in Dhurandhar, aapko yaad hai, I told him in that interview ki 50 saal pehle, 50 years after Sholay, rather, in December 2025, film buffs got to enjoy a story that felt as groundbreaking as Sholay. You know, the similarity was eerie, right? Both films became box office beasts, breaking and setting records every week. But more importantly, both films, Sholay in 1975 and Dhurandhar in 2025-26, they had an ensemble cast that we fell in love with. It wasn't just about the lead actors. Every character in the story felt special, unforgettable, irreplaceable. Itna to aap manenge, right? In Sholay, besides Jay and Veeru and Basanti and Thakur, you had Gabbar, you had Jailer Sahab, you had Are Mausi. Shadi ho jayegi to kaam bhi karne lagega. You had Surma Bhopali, you had Ahmed, you had Dhanno. Even Dhanno became a character, right? She was that important. You had Kalia, you had Samba, Dhurandhar maybe. The list is equally impressive, even longer. Hamza, Yalina, Rehman Baloch, Uzair Baloch, Alam Bhai, SP Aslam Chaudhary, Bade Sahab, Jameel Jamali, Major Iqbal. What an ensemble, right? When a story crafts each character with love and precision, regardless of their screen time, that is when a film truly becomes timeless, right? So going back to Sholay, Javed Akhtar sahab ye kehte hain ki Sholay ki popularity ko gauge karne ka ek bahut aasan tarika hai. Even a character who says merely three words in the entire film, Samba, Gabbar jab unse poochte hain, "Are o Samba, sarkar kitna inaam rakhi hai hum par?" All he says in the entire film is, "Pure 50,000." Even that character became immortal, right? In the context of Sholay. Actor Mac Mohan, who played Samba, he had many other films to his credit, but Sholay was clearly his Premier League trophy. There's something exciting about Mac Mohan, our Samba in Sholay, that was revealed at the Cannes Film Festival about 3-4 days ago. Do you know what it is? If you do, then you need to be the producer on this show. You need to help me with my prep. If you don't, I'll tell you. On the other side, option A is a soulmate. And option B is a sweetheart. Hopefully, they are both one and the same person for you. If your soulmate is A and your sweetheart is B, you might be in deep trouble. For now, which of these two would you like to hear on the other side? WhatsApp me.
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0: 10:24 on a Tuesday afternoon, Sunrise Radio, Shabnam Sahi ke saath. Now it's time to announce a very important name on the show. Over the past few days, Sunrise Radio and SOP International, a trusted leader bringing authentic flavour to UK families for over 50 years. They have been giving you the chance to win five premium Khanam hampers, each worth £50, packed with 26 amazing products plus extra kitchen essentials. Now, the hamper is loaded with Khanam favourites, including crushed red chilli, turmeric powder, ginger and brinjal pickles, tamarind and mint chutneys, hot curry paste, gram flour, fried onion, minced ginger paste, plus butter ghee and pure butter ghee in both 500 grams and 1 kg sizes. And that's not all. Each hamper also includes two Khanam aprons and digital kitchen scales. You know what that is? A complete kitchen upgrade in one giant hamper. And now it's time to announce our winner number two, because Paul Shah announced winner number one this morning. Should I just say, and the winner is, or should I be saying, and the hamper goes to, wait for it, Mansi Gandhi. Mansi, I'm not sure if you're tuned in right now, but you have won the second of these five amazing hampers. You're one of our five lucky winners. Congratulations. Well done. 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Thanks to everyone who participated in this giveaway, in this competition. Please do stay tuned to Sunrise to hear who the other three lucky winners might be, with Kavita, Sonia and Raj Ghai, of course. They'll all be announced across the day today. Well done, Mansi Gandhi.
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0: 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Royal Challengers Bengaluru take on Gujarat Titans. 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Whoever loses will be out.
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0: Jet ka swag, Juliet ka style. 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So I asked you, who would you like, a soulmate or a sweetheart? Who did you pick? A soulmate. Saira, you know what? It's come back to me now. Sir Terence Conran of Habitat fame, his daughter Sophie Conran, she does a mean range, a beautiful, elegant, classy range of pristine white crockery. That's what I had in mind. That's what your mug looks like. Is it? Let me know on WhatsApp. For now, it's Arijit.

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0: 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Devendra in Greenford कहते हैं staying in a cool swimming pool, that would be the best thing to do, absolutely. But how long can you possibly stay in the pool for? I mean, how long? Not the whole day, surely. Sunrise पर इस घंटे का Your choice.
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0: Seher Beg dares to dream beyond limits, but destiny ties her to Mahid Niazi, a man she never chose. In a world of rules, control and judgment, will her dream survive? 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Sunrise Radio par is ghante ka hamara hit of the hour taken from War 2. Jubin Nautiyal. 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Jeete jeete humko jeena aa jayega. Chand Mera Dil is the big movie out this week, right? It's already being trolled endlessly for a little clip that they dropped the other day. Are you excited? Will you be watching? Mere khayal se making up our minds before watching the film, that would be a bad idea, I think.

0: NTR Junior's Bollywood debut. That's what this film was. War 2. Hrithik Roshan was the lead. Kiara Advani was the sweetheart or his soulmate. NTR Junior was the baddie, or we thought he was the baddie. Maybe he was the baddie. But then again, he wasn't really the baddie, was he? Have you seen the film? What did you think of War 2? Did you like the previous one better than War 2? Let me know. The hit of the hour with Jamin Foods. Enjoy the yummiest flavors in potato chips like Mexican chili, masala, tomato and salted. Jamin Foods, the ethnic taste of India. Tuesday, the 26th of May, aap sun rahe Sunrise Radio, Shabnam Sahi ke saath. You know, I just realized this Friday is going to be the last Friday of the month, right? Which means we are going all request this Friday between 9 and midday. 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On the other side, another Kumar Sanu duet. Did he sing this yesterday? Did he? Let me know.
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0: The M20 eastbound between junctions 8 and 9. There's a broken down vehicle there. Current delays of 20 minutes. That's the M20 eastbound between junctions 8 and 9.
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0: Idris in East London, welcome to the show. Ansar Rehman Sahab in Peterborough. Later than usual, is it because we're on half term? Maya in Watford, thank you so much for your lovely message. You know, there's one way of beating the heat, which is by staying busy and distracted. Beautiful songs like this one might just help.

0: Shabnam Sahi on Sunrise with Sony Max. Attention cricket fans, swap the IPL for a real classic this weekend. 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
2: 10:52 on Sunrise with me, Shabnam Sahi. Neelam sent me a message earlier that said, Dear Garmi, himmat hai to December mein aaja. Very good, very good. Stebin Ben, Jonita Gandhi, wrapping up this hour. Good morning.

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0: 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Using Khanam Ghee for 3 generations. 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
1: Who've died because of links to access to platforms for under 16s. Iran's Revolutionary Guard says it has the right to respond to any ceasefire breach. Fresh strikes overnight.

0: details of Miss Wald asking for the number of a pet shop. She needed a new hamster before her son returned from school. I didn't ask for a hamster. Best not to know some things.
1: Maureen!
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1: 07925 700272, the number to WhatsApp me on. Kalpana in Milton Keynes, Jazz in Heading. Bringing that to my attention, by the way. My Gule Gulzar in Ely. A beautiful day. Neelam in Swindon. Mr. Khan, so many of you appreciating the playlist. Thank you so much. That is getting. Gaane hum aapko A1 sunwate hain, right?

There's something regarding actor Mac Mohan's life that was like Spin and Skater Girl. She will direct Discovering Samba. This is a feature documentary on her father, Indian character actor Mac Mohan, with her sister Vinathi Makhijani.

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So discovering Samba will draw on archival material, flooring themes of identity.

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7: 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You're with me, Shabnam Sahi, on Sunrise Radio. A sweet reminder, this Friday is the last Friday of the month, which means we're going all request between 9 and midday. 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
7: 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Royal Challengers Bengaluru will take on Gujarat Titans. 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
7: 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Aparna in Cheltenham, thank you so much for your message. Vijayji, thank you very much. Suprabhat to you. Right now, Fikar.

0: absolutely love this one from Doduni Panj. Rahat Fateh Ali Khan, Neha Kakkar on the vocals. Don't you worry, I'm by your side. With you, always. That's what they're saying to each other. A bit like Sunrise Radio and us, right? Tuesday, the 26th of May. Another scorcher today. Please do stay hydrated. Use sunscreen. Stay cool. Stay in the shade. Stay indoors as much as you can.
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0: 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The hit of the hour with Jamin Foods. Enjoy their lip-smacking range of puff bites in mast masala, lemon chili chataka, Mexican jalapeno, and so much more. Jamin Foods, the ethnic taste of India. Sapna Inpina was apologizing earlier for tuning in late. She's blaming half term for it. And then she's saying, did you speak about the Ranveer Singh issue? Of course I did. That was my first story. That was all over social media, right? Farhan Akhtar's production company, they're suing him for 45 crores and he's been banned by an organization that says, yes, sarasar nainsafi hai, aisa nahi hona chahiye. I think Ranveer Singh is in a spot of trouble, to be honest.

0: 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The hit of the hour with Jamin Foods. Enjoy their lip-smacking range of puff bites in mast masala, lemon chili chataka, Mexican jalapeno, and so much more. Jamin Foods, the ethnic taste of India. Before my listeners apologize, let me just say, I know that half term means a serious disruption to everyone's routine, right? Many people are away on holiday, many people are at home, people are on a vacation, on a staycation, you're trying to keep the kids occupied, you're trying to work from home, work from work, do all kinds of stuff. So that's perfectly understandable. As long as you can afford to tune into your favorite station every now and then, even amidst all the madness that engulfs our lives when half term hits, that's all we ask. मुझे तो बहुत अच्छा लगता है 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is set, the dancers are ready, get ready to turn up the volume because India's Best Dancer is coming back to Sony TV with a brand new season, and this will be on Saturday the 6th of June at 9:30 p.m. only and exclusively on Sony TV. Lighting up the stage one more time will be our super judge Karishma Kapoor, joined by Geeta Kapoor, Javed Jaffrey and Terence Lewis. 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
1: M20 eastbound between junctions 8 and 9. There's a broken down vehicle there. Current delays of 20 minutes. That's the M20 eastbound between junctions 8 and 9.
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10: 11:51 on a Tuesday. You've been listening to Shabnam Sahi on Sunrise. My time is almost up. Our lovely Kavita is already in the studio. She'll be keeping you company for the next 4 hours. The hottest part of the day with this hot girl. Shreya Ghoshal, Mohit Chauhan on the vocals, wrapping up the show with this beautiful song from Jab Tak Hai Jaan, Saans. Apna khayal rakhiyega. 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
7: Vani Kapoor said, "Honestly, in life, you should take situations day by day. 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
8: From the Sky News Centre, it's midday and breaking news. The Court of Appeals to consider whether the sentences handed to two 15-year-old boys for raping two girls in Hampshire were unduly lenient after they avoided prison. A third boy was convicted for his role in an attack in Fordingbridge. The case was reviewed by the Attorney General. Sir Keir Starmer says it's the right call.
9: I think it's distressing for everybody to see, to hear about. The courage, frankly, of the girls to come forward is humbling, but it is distressing. I find it distressing as a politician. I find it distressing as a father.
8: A train's hit a school minibus on a level crossing in Belgium, which the country's transport minister says has killed four people. Two teenagers are reportedly among them. The crash happened in the town of Buggenhout, which is just over 15 miles north of Brussels, at around 8 o'clock this morning. Thomas Bacon's a spokesperson for Belgium's rail network, Infrabel.
10: At the moment of the impact, the level crossing was closed, so that means the barriers were down and the red lights were flashing. We are trying to understand why the minivan was still going ahead. We don't know.
8: Grieving parents are meeting the Prime Minister to push for restrictions on social media as medics liken the dangers to smoking. A consultation on a potential ban for under-16s closes today. Oil prices have risen slightly after fresh US strikes on Iran overnight. Brent crude, the global benchmark, increased by 2% after dropping 7% yesterday over reported progress in peace talks. The son of Mango's founder is quitting as vice chair of the fashion chain. Jonathan Anditch is being questioned over his dad's death while hiking in mountains in Spain. And K-pop group BTS has beaten Taylor Swift to Artist of the Year at the American Music Awards. Sabrina Carpenter, Somba and 21 Pilots also won prizes. That's the latest. I'm Cam Hall.
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1: Let's take a look at the weather then. This afternoon, a few thundery showers are likely to develop in parts of the south where it will remain hot. These showers could be heavy at times, cloudy in the northeast and the odd spot of rain. But other than that, it will be a scorching day.
4: The weather update on Sunrise with Suhana Jaggery Powder. 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
1: Afternoon, my friends. Welcome to Tuesday, or is it Monday? Oh, the days are all mixed up this week, aren't they? Well, I'll tell you what, I got some great tunes coming up for you. Decent Dance on the way, Fitur on the way as well to kickstart your Tuesday afternoon. 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

0: 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Oh, how are you feeling? It's hot. It's so hot outside. It's too hot, actually. Yeah, you might just want to stay indoors instead. But my boyfriend left for work this morning. 20 minutes later, he was back home. And he's like, I've got as far as this train station and turned around. It's too hot. Can't do it. Gonna work from home. I was like, it's fine. I walked half the way here in the lovely sunshine. I had a smoothie. That's what I love about this weather. You don't need a cup of coffee. Have a nice smoothie. Still need some char though. Do you know what I mean? Now, what are you up to today? Is it back to work? Is it half-term holidays? Let us know over on WhatsApp 07925 700 272. That's the WhatsApp number. We got plenty to talk about today. We're going to talk about something a little bit spooky in a moment. I know it's not October or nearly Halloween, but we're going to be talking about vampires. All shall be revealed, though. But before that, let's vote for your listener's choice.
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0: Bande Ai, song number two. Which one do you want to hear, my friends? The choice is yours this sunny Tuesday afternoon. You just got to drop me a text on 07925 700 272.
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11: Can you believe it? 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It's going to finish this Sunday with the big final. We have a qualifier round going on today. The Royal Challengers Bengaluru versus the Gujarat Titans. That game will begin at 3 p.m. our time here in the UK. And we'll take a little look at the stats and everything in the next hour.
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2: Afternoon, friends. Kavita here on Sunrise Radio. I do hope you're having a great day so far. It is Tuesday, the 26th of May. How is it the last week of May already? It's gone a bit quick, hasn't it? It'll be June on Monday. Well, today is actually World Dracula Day. Ooh, bit of a spooky one, this one, isn't it? Now, it's a bit interesting that World Dracula Day falls in the middle of summer. You'd expect it to fall, like, around about winter time, wouldn't you? Maybe even October, but no. World Dracula Day is today. And that's because Bram Stoker's book Dracula was released on this day back in 1897. So that's why it's World Dracula Day today. I was actually watching a TV show about vampires yesterday. So there you go. I'm already in the spirit of it. How about you? Now, here's the thing. I'm not going to ask you who your favourite vampire is. I'm not going to ask you if you've ever dressed up as a vampire. No. I'm going to ask you if you were going to a fancy dress party this weekend. What would you wear? Would you dress up as something spooky or would you dress up as something fun? Because for me, it completely depends on the time of year. Now, if it was Halloween, I'd go as a vampire. But now, if you invited me to a fancy dress party this week, I'd go as something really fun, something out of the box. I once went to a fancy dress party as a Christmas tree. Because why not? Why not? I had a green dress and lights and I thought, Christmas tree, done. And what is your best fancy dress outfit? Let's send in your pictures. I'll be the judge. 07925700272 is the WhatsApp number.
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0: Holy Holy. It's coming up for you soon. It's after this.
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0: The M20 westbound between Junction 9 and Junction 8 has congestion. There are current delays of 20 minutes expected against traffic. Normal conditions expected to resume after 1 o'clock.
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0: Holly, holly, good evening, Dava there for you on Sunrise Radio. Afternoon, it is 20 minutes until 1 o'clock this afternoon. Now, do you know what? I told you about this yesterday. We have a date now for the new season of India's Best Dancer. What's that date? I'll tell you what, I'll tell you in just a second, because the stage is set, the dancers are ready. You can get ready to turn up the volume yourselves, because India's Best Dancer is coming back on Sony TV with a brand new season. And guess who will be lighting up the stage again? We've got our superstar judge, Karishma Kapoor. Joining her on the Power Pat Judges panel, we've got Geeta Kapoor, Javed Jaffrey and Terence Lewis. You'll have electronic choreography, high voltage performances and twists you won't see coming. The season promises edge of the sea entertainment, so get ready for this spectacular launch. India's Best Dancers starts Saturday, 6th of June. Not long to go at all. 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
1: And the time is at 10 to 1. Had that happened? 10 to 1 already. I've still got two more tunes for you just ahead of your news and weather. At the top of the hour, A.P. Dylan coming in next. Sing is King lined up for you after that as well, and then after 1pm we'll do a little game. It's my mystery movie game today. I'm going to give you some clues and you just have to tell me what the movie is. That'll be on the way for you a bit later on.

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12: Vani Kapoor said, "Honestly, in life, you should take situations day by day. You never know what comes your way. I just like to go along with my instincts and be a part of the kind of work I like."
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18: From the Sky News Centre at 1, Sir Keir Starmer's confirmed the sentences of two 15-year-old boys who avoided prison for rape convictions will go to the Court of Appeal. The case concerning separate attacks in Fordingbridge in Hampshire has been reviewed. A judge said he handed them rehab orders because he wanted to avoid criminalising children unnecessarily. Speaking through a translator, Giselle Pellico, who was repeatedly drugged and raped in France, says the victims must get justice.
19: Rape is a crime. It must be recognised in that way, and you've got to judge those who accuse according to the crime they've committed and not let them go free just because they're minors. Minors at 13 or 14, they already know precisely what they're doing and they are responsible.
18: Officials in Belgium say four people have died in a crash involving a train and school bus. It happened on a level crossing around 15 miles from Brussels. Four teenagers have died after getting into difficulty in water during the long weekend's hot weather. Three boys have drowned in Lincoln, the Rother Valley and in Halifax, while a girl's body's also been recovered in Warwickshire. Meanwhile, more heat records could be broken in parts of the UK today, though the sunshine could be over for some. A yellow weather warning for thunderstorms covers parts of southern England and the Midlands this afternoon. Forecasters expect temperatures to hit 35 degrees Celsius. These swimmers have cooled off at an outdoor pool in London.
20: Pool's a little bit hot for me. It is lovely to see how many people are here because it's lovely to see it busy.
21: I'm loving it here when I've got the water to jump into.
22: Most of the time I'll be outdoors if I can, but I can't do stuff outdoors in this weather, so I have to find cleaning to do at home.
18: The board of oil giant BP has removed its chair with immediate effect. The firm says Albert Manifold's been relieved of his position following serious concerns related to standards, oversight and conduct. And Sir Keir Starmer's hosting campaign is on the final day of a public consultation on social media restrictions for children. Top doctors have likened the dangers to smoking. That's the latest. I'm Cam Hall.
23: I'm in the kitchen with Charlie Bigham. 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
24: My brand new pan-fry pad thai noodles.
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25: It's going to be another scorcher today. This afternoon, though, a few thundery showers are likely to develop in parts of the south where it will remain hot. These showers could be heavy at times, cloudy in the northeast with the odd spot of rain as well.
0: The weather update on Sunrise with Suhana Turmeric Latte Mix. 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
25: Oh, afternoon, my friends. It is Tuesday, 26th of May. Right, let's get this party started. Literally, because that's what I got lined up for you next. A bit of Mika Singh. It's on the way for you in just a moment from Bajrangi Bhajan. Now, this is Game Hour, and I've got your game coming up. 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

0: 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Hello, how are you? How are you coping in this stunning heat? It's too hot. It's a bit too hot. It's lovely, but it's a bit too hot. Do you know what I mean? Yesterday, after I left the studio, after I left the show, I got a cheeky little ice cream from the shop. By the time I got to the park and sat down, which is 5 minutes maximum, okay, let's say six. Let's say 8 minutes maximum. My ice cream had melted. It was all like melted inside the packet. I got myself an accidental milkshake instead of an ice cream then. It's just a little bit too hot, isn't it? We always complain about that, don't we? Can't wait for it to be hot and then it reaches like 35 degrees and we're like, nope. Too much, nope, can't handle that. All right, well, I'm here to take your minds off that and help you cool down with some great tunes. I've got a game for you this hour. I'm going to give you some clues to a movie and you just have to figure out what movie that is. All right, then, let's go for clue number one. So there was actually a game released a few weeks before the release of this particular movie for its publicity. Oh! So this movie, and we're talking about Bollywood movies, by the way, not Hollywood. So specifically Bollywood. There was a game, and it was only released on Android, though, not an iPhone. An Android game was released a few weeks before the release of this movie for publicity. What film am I talking about? 07925 700 272. That's the WhatsApp number. More clues on the way.
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That is song number one. Got an old school this hour from the year 2000. Actually, song number two is also from the year 2000.

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1: 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They had a day off, just like we did. 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Rajasthan Royals versus the Mumbai Indians. The Royals won by 30 runs. And then we had the Delhi Capitals versus the Kolkata Knight Riders. And the Capitals won by 40 runs. Today we have a game. It is the first qualifier round. The Royal Challengers Bengaluru will face the Gujarat Titans at 3 o'clock.
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3: 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All right, then. Do you know what? No one's got the right answer to clue number one. Lots of you guessing Ra-1. It's not Ra-1. I like where you're thinking, though. I'll tell you what, though. They do have something in common, the movie I'm describing and Ra-1, and that is the lead actor. Well, that's all I'm going to say. That's all I'm going to say. So clue number one for you is this. A few weeks before the release of this movie, they released a game on Android for publicity. That's clue one. All right, clue number two. One of the early titles for this movie was Ready, Steady, Go. They didn't call it that in the end. They called it something else entirely. But that was one of the earlier names for this film, Ready, Steady, Go. What movie am I talking about? Can you figure it out just from those clues? I'll give you some more clues, though. And they're on the way for you after your hit of the hour.
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1: The M20 eastbound between Junction 8 and Junction 9. Also, the M20 going westbound as well has delays, current delays of 20 minutes. That's because of a broken down vehicle there. The M40 northbound between Junctions 8A and Junction 9 has congestion there as well. Current delays of half an hour.
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0: Movie Piku, the Journey song. Oh, that's a nice one, isn't it? Afternoon, my friends. It's Kavitha here on Sunrise Radio. Right, lots of you now getting the right answer to the little game. I'm giving you some clues to a movie and you just have to figure out what that film is. Clue one. An Android game was released a few weeks before the release of this film for publicity. Clue two. It used to be, or the working title was Ready, Steady, Go before it got its actual name. All right, you ready for clue number three? This should really help. Clue number three. So the team behind the movie actually had to build parts of a giant moving train set because filming action and comedy scenes on a real train would have been nearly impossible because they would have been filming for like weeks and weeks and weeks. Oh, that's a huge clue there. Huge clue. The movie team built parts of a giant moving train set because filming action and comedy scenes on a real train for weeks would have been nearly impossible. What movie am I describing to you there? 07925 700 272. Go on, have a guess.
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12: And the time is 12 minutes until 2. Shall I put you out of your misery? Shall I tell you the answer to today's little game? So I've been giving you some clues about a movie and just asking you to figure out the film. Clue number one, an Android game was released a few weeks before the release of this movie for publicity, and it wasn't Ra 1, no, and actually I believe you can still get this game. I'm not going to tell you the name of it because I'll give away the answer, but I'll tell you the name in just a moment. Clue number two, it was originally going to be titled Ready Steady Go before they changed the name. Clue number three, the movie's team actually built parts of a giant moving train set because filming action and comedy scenes in a real train for weeks would have been nearly impossible. Shah Rukh Khan is in this movie. Deepika is in this movie. I am, of course, talking about Chennai Express. So well done if you got that right and if you guessed that. Those of you that messaged in and got it right, we've got Ulash, Himesh, Dave, we've got Bimla, Divya, Rajesh and Sophie. You smashed it today. Well done, everybody. And I got to play your Lungi dance now. Here it is for you.
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8: From the Sky News Centre at 2, the Attorney General says there's an epidemic of violence against women and girls as the sentences of three boys who avoided prison over rape charges in Hampshire go to the Court of Appeal. The judge handed the 15-year-olds rehabilitation orders because he didn't want to criminalise children. Former Safeguarding Minister Jess Phillips says boys that age know what they're doing.
9: They made those choices and they should have to live with the consequences. We should make it so that in our youth justice system there is rehabilitation for whatever influences led to this behaviour. But fundamentally, our justice system also has to deliver justice and punishment.
8: Four people, including two children, have died after a train hit a school bus in a town near Brussels this morning. The crash happened at a level crossing. Four teenagers have died after drowning during the bank holiday weekend's hot weather. Police responded to three incidents yesterday, a day after a 15-year-old boy's death in Lincoln. Peter Kennedy from the Royal Life Saving Society says trying to cool down in open water has its dangers.
10: There's a big problem with cold water shock. Immediately on contact with the cold water, it forces you to exhale. It makes your limbs less receptive, less responsive. And so you can find it very difficult to swim in that situation.
8: A stepmother's been found guilty of killing a 5-year-old girl by scalding her in a hot bathtub. Janice Nix, who's 67, has been convicted of the manslaughter of Andrea Bernard in South London in 1978. Her death was treated as an accident until her older brother Desmond gave police a new account in 2022. Iran's foreign minister says American strikes in the south of the country last night breached a ceasefire. The US military claims the action was self-defense. And the chair of BP has been removed with immediate effect. Shares in the oil giant have fallen by more than 5%. That's the latest. I'm Cam Hall.
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11: All right, then let's take a little look at your weather. It's going to be a scorching day today, but there will be a few thundery showers likely to develop in parts of the south where it will remain quite hot. These showers could be heavy at times, cloudy in the northeast with the odd spot of rain.
4: The weather update on Sunrise with Suhana Turmeric Latte Mix. 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
11: 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I've got Kemcho on the way for you next. Jalia on the way for you after that bit of Sunidhi Chauhan in the mix. And then this is our chill out and chit chat hour. Plenty to chat about in just a moment. 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

0: 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I do hope you're having a gorgeous one so far. I am. I'm in the nicer air-conditioned studio. I've actually put my cardigan on because it's that chilly inside the studio. I know it's boiling hot outside. Make sure you stay safe out there in the sun. Lots of sun cream. Lots of bunny, okay? Now, this hour, I am going to be announcing one of the winners for our SOP competition, which we were running all last week. Keep it locked here because I'll tell you more about that a little bit later on this hour. But I promise you, it is on the way. We're also talking a little bit about AI and chatbots. Now, there was a story in the paper today about somebody who admits to having a friend who's become a best friend who is just an AI chatbot. And here's the thing. The chat is called Dolly, and Dolly thinks it's a real human being. So what do you think about this? Because I don't know. I feel a bit weird about it. This man also has a wife, but he says while his wife's at work, he talks to the chatbot. And the chatbot helps him through everything, gives him advice, helps him with his mental health. The thing is, I would say to that, why aren't you going to see like a real life human therapist instead of talking to a chatbot? And he also says this chatbot has become his companion when he's lonely. I get that, I understand that, but I don't know, the fact that the chatbot thinks that it's a real person, that's where I feel a bit weird. I don't know. How about you? Tell me whether you're like me or whether, give me another side to the argument. Let's see. 07925 700 272. That's the WhatsApp number. How do you feel about this? Now let's vote for your listener's choice next, shall we, before we do anything else.
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0: Here's song number one. जुड़ी रहे तुझसे हर एक सांस सीने से तेरे सर को पल पल दिल के पास इज सॉन्ग नंबर वन और चाहे भी तो भूल न पाए मन मस्त मगन मन मस्त मगन सॉन्ग नंबर टू. Which one do you want to hear? 07925 700 272. Let me know.

0: कविता ऑन सनराइज विद सोनी मैक्स. 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
2: 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Kavita here on Sunrise Radio. And I will be with you until 4 o'clock this afternoon. 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I've never been on a cruise, but I'll tell you what, makes me want to go on one. Yeah, it does. That'd be fun, wouldn't it? Going on a cruise, eating all the food you want, getting taken and delivered to different places across the world, jumping off the cruise, jumping back on again. It's definitely different from just having a little swim in your local indoor pool or Lido, isn't it? Because that's the most we get to have in terms of like holiday when you're at home. Or maybe in the garden, a paddling pool for your feet in the garden. That's a great way to cool down, by the way. Putting your feet in cold water, perfect way to cool down. All right, let's get your hit of the hour on next.
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1: There are currently half an hour of delays, 30 minutes of delays there on the M69 going northbound. That's between the M6 and the Junction 1. Normal traffic conditions are expected to resume after 3 p.m. this afternoon.
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0: 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Kavita here with you. Now, over the past few days, Sunrise Radio and SOP International, who are a trusted leader bringing authentic flavour to UK families for over 50 years, have been giving you the chance to win one of five premium Carnham hampers, each worth £50 and packed with 26 amazing products, plus extra kitchen essentials. The hamper's loaded with Carnham favourites, including crushed red chilli, turmeric powder, ginger. We've got ghee in there, 500 grams, 100 kilograms. We've got, not 100 kilograms, 1 kilogram. Fried onions in there, minced ginger base, and that's not all. Each hamper also includes two Carnham aprons and digital kitchen scales. It's a complete kitchen upgrade in one giant hamper. Now it's time to announce our winner for this show. We've been announcing winners all day. Shall we find out who it is? I don't have a drum roll. I need a drum roll. Drum roll, please. And today's winner in my show is Dagisha. Dagisha Fulgun, you are the winner in my show this afternoon. But you know what? There are still two more winners to be announced, so you still could be a lucky winner if your name hasn't been chosen yet. Enjoy your SOP International Premium Carnham Hamper. 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So thanks to everyone that's entered. 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
8: And the time is 11 minutes until 3 o'clock this afternoon. Got a couple more tunes for you just ahead of the news and weather. Bar chart on the way in a moment with this vibe, but before that, you can hear it in the background, can't you? Have you figured out what it is yet? I hate love stories. That's not me saying that. That's the name of the track.

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6: Vani Kapoor said, "Honestly, in life, you should take situations day by day. You never know what comes your way. I just like to go along with my instincts and be a part of the kind of work I like."
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14: From the Sky News Centre at 3. The Court of Appeal will review whether the sentences of 3 teenage boys were too lenient following the rape of 2 girls in Hampshire. They avoided prison after being handed rehabilitation orders. A woman's been found guilty of killing her 5-year-old stepdaughter by scalding her in a hot bath nearly 50 years ago. Janice Nix denied manslaughter after forcing Andrea Bernard into the bath in Thornton Heath in South London in 1978. Her death was treated as an accident until her older brother Desmond went to the police with new evidence in 2022. David Malone's from the CPS.
15: What stands this case out is the best part of half a century waiting for truth of what's happened at that particular time. The modern homicide, you'd have CCTV, audio, you've got the phone evidence. In this particular case, there was none of that.
14: 4 teenagers are now known to have died after getting into difficulty in the water during the hot bank holiday weekend. Experts have issued warnings about the dangers of trying to cool down in open waters. Police claim a bus driver broke through a level crossing barrier before colliding with a train in Belgium. 2 teenagers, a teaching assistant and the bus driver have reportedly been killed in the crash. It happened in the town of Buggenhout, which is just 15 miles north of Brussels, shortly after 8 a.m. Anne Burgers from the Belgian Federal Police.
16: At 8 past 8, a school bus passed here. The driver wanted to cross the railroad, which was closed at that time. A train came from Bruges and drove into the bus. On board of the bus were 7 children, the driver and 1 assistant.
14: The Prime Minister's pledged a crackdown on social media as a consultation on a potential ban for under-16s closes later. Leading medics say they're treating social media use like smoking. And jazz legend Sonny Rollins has died aged 95. The American saxophone player is regarded as one of the most influential musicians of the genre. That's the latest. I'm Imani Rana.
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17: This afternoon, a few thundery showers are likely to develop in parts of the south where it will remain hot. These showers could be heavy at times, cloudy in the northeast with the odd spot of rain.
4: The weather update on Sunrise with Suhana Turmeric Latte Mix. 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
17: 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Right, let's get your 3 o'clock hour. Start off with Jehor. Then I've got Dum Dum on the way. It's the Sufi mix, in fact, of that one from Band Bajabarat. And then we're going to do your quiz. The UK's biggest station mix. 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

0: 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Afternoon, friends. The time is 3:12. Oh, how are we feeling? How are you feeling in this sunshine? It's gorgeous out there, isn't it? It's lovely and sunny. But make sure that you do, of course, take your precautions, drink your water, put on your sun cream, and also listen to Sunrise Radio. We'll help you through the times. All right, let's do a quiz, shall we? Now, this time every day, we do your 3 at 3 quiz. 3 quiz questions. Get them all right, you get some gold stars. That's how it goes. We've got Bollywood question. We've got a general knowledge-y question about space. And then we've got a history question for you, true or false one. Kind of a history question. You'll see. Question number one for you goes like this. In the movie Genie Gum, what is the profession of Amitabh Bachchan's character? This one you can get. I know you know it. But just head over to WhatsApp and tell me what the answer is. 07925 700 272. That's the WhatsApp number. Go on, what do you reckon?
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0: 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Shabashia. 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
2: Afternoon, friends. How you doing? How you coping in this heat? Oh, it's so hot. It's too hot out there. Remember to stay hydrated. Put your sun cream on, my friends. All right, back to the quiz, shall we? Question one. In the movie Chinigam, what is the profession of Amitabh Bachchan's character? So what does he do in the movie? What's his job? In the movie. All right, question number two for you this afternoon goes like this. Which planet has the shortest day? Ooh, I'll give you a clue. It's not Earth. It's not us, no. It's another planet. Which planet has the shortest day? 07925 700272 is the WhatsApp number. Go on, have a guess. Go on. In the meantime, here's your hit of the hour.
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1: The M25 clockwise between Junction 29 and Junction 1B as congestion there. Current delays of an hour expected against traffic, I'm afraid. Normal conditions expected to resume after 5 p.m.
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1: All right then, let's take a little look at our quiz questions, because we've still got question number 3 for you. Question number 1. In the movie Cheney Come, what is the profession of Amita Bachchan's character? Question 1. Question 2 for you this afternoon. Which planet has the shortest day? Which planet has the shortest day? I'll give you a clue. It's around about 10 hours in terms of like hour timing. It's about 10 hours this day on this planet. Question 3. True or false? Are you ready for this one? True or false? Humans and dinosaurs lived at the same time. True or false? Humans and dinosaurs lived at the same time. What do you reckon? You tell me. 07925 700 272.

0: Jupiter on Sunrise Radio there. Afternoon, friends. Kavitha here. All right, then. Let's get the answer. Not the answers. Let's recap your quiz questions because we're going to get the answers in the next 5 minutes. Question one. In the movie Chinikam, what is the profession of Amitabh Bachchan's character? Question two. Which planet has the shortest day? And question number three. True or false? Humans and dinosaurs lived at the same time. True or false? Humans and dinosaurs lived at the same time. 07925-700-272. That's the WhatsApp number.
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2: Tonight on Channel 4, Falling at 9 p.m. David's still firmly in denial and he and Anna must face some uncomfortable truths when they are thrown into close proximity. Over on ITV, Black Adam, the movie at 10:45 p.m. An action-adventure fantasy. Reawakening after nearly 5,000 years of captivity, Black Adam becomes the world's ruthless protector and an anti-villain to take on the likes of Superman and Wonder Woman. And from our sponsor Sony TV, Tum Ho Na at 9 p.m. The show has quickly become a favorite amongst viewers. It's a one-of-a-kind celebration of women who define strength, love and resilience. From kitchen champs to game show queens, the show gives you heartfelt stories, engaging challenges and unforgettable moments. 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
6: Ah, my friends, the time is 12 minutes until 4 o'clock. Sonia's going to be here with you from 4. Shall we get the answers to the quiz before that, though? I think we shall. Okay, question one for you this afternoon. In the movie Chini Kam, what is the profession of Amitabh Bachchan's character? He is a chef. Well done if you said chef or executive chef or restaurant owner. I would have accepted all of those, but chef is the right answer there. Question two, which planet has the shortest day? And I told you how long it is as well. 9 hours, 55 minutes. It is Jupiter. Jupiter is the right answer there. So well done if you said Jupiter. You got it right. And question number three, true or false? Humans and dinosaurs lived at the same time. That is false. It's not true. It's a big fat lie. So well done if you said false. Humans did not live with dinosaurs. In fact, dinosaurs went extinct roughly 66 million years ago, while the earliest members of like human beings around was 2.8 million years ago. So there was a big gap in between as well. Who are my gold star winners? We got Yuvika, Chirag, Gurpreet, Divya, Ulash, Rajesh. We got Pravin, Himanshu, we got Mira and Himesh, Viral, Zahim, Zara, we got Ali, Saima, Sophie, Aparna and Amit. You figured it out, you got all of them right, so well done. And do you know what? We'll do it again tomorrow. Say whoa! Oh yeah, we will. All right, I'm going to leave you with this one. Wow. Sonia's up next from 4. I'll be back tomorrow afternoon. Bye.

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12: Vani Kapoor said, "Honestly, in life, you should take situations day by day. 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I just like to go along with my instincts and be a part of the kind of work I like."
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13: From the Sky News Centre at 4. The Court of Appeal will review whether the sentences of three teenage boys were too lenient following the rape of two girls in Hampshire. A judge said he handed the 15-year-olds behavioural rehabilitation orders because he wanted to avoid criminalising children. Attorney General Richard Hermer referred the case and has posted this on social media.
14: "Barristers instructed on my behalf will seek to argue that for the crime of rape, only prison will do. It's now a matter for our independent judiciary."
13: Sir Keir Starmer's called it the right outcome. A woman's been found guilty of manslaughter after killing her stepdaughter in a hot bath nearly 50 years ago. Janice Nix has been convicted following fresh evidence which established 5-year-old Andrea Bernard had been scalded at their home in South London in 1978. Today is the hottest day in May on record, as temperatures have reached 35 degrees Celsius. Meteorologist Steph Galter says it could get even hotter.
15: "So we beat yesterday where we got to 34.8, that was in Kew Gardens, and again today, 35 degrees, 35.0 that is in Kew Gardens. And of course the temperatures could still rise as we head through the next hour or so."
13: Experts have issued warnings about the dangers of trying to cool down in open waters. 4 teenagers are now known to have died after getting into difficulty in the water during the hot bank holiday weekend. Officials in Belgium believe a bus went through a level crossing barrier shortly before colliding with a train. 4 people, including 2 teenagers, have been killed in the town of Buggenhout. The chairman of the board of BP has been removed from his position with immediate effect. The oil giants released a statement saying the search for Albert Manifold's successor is underway. And British tennis number one Cameron Norrie has retired injured from his opening match at the French Open. He lost the opening set to Paraguay's Adolfo Vallejo 7-6 on a tiebreak. That's the latest. I'm Daisy Steele.
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16: Taking a look at long-haul flights coming into London Heathrow. British Airways flight BA274 coming in from Las Vegas into Terminal 5. That was scheduled to land at 16.05, now expected in at 16.34. And Virgin Atlantic flight VS355 from Mumbai into Terminal 3 was scheduled to land at 16.45. That's now expected in at 17.11. As always, we do advise that you check the status of your flight with the airline before you travel.
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16: And weather across the UK today, sunny and a gentle breeze. Temperature in Edinburgh, 18 degrees Celsius, Manchester 30, Brighton and Hove 23, and London 33. We're hotter than Brighton and Hove. Was that ever a question?
11: The weather update on Sunrise with Suhana Jaggery Powder. 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
16: 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How are you doing? Super Tuesday afternoon to you. Thank you so much for tuning in. Sonia here with you till 7 on Drive. 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
0: 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Right, okay, welcome if you have just tuned in, and thank you so much for being here. I hope you are well. I hope you're keeping safe and hydrated and, you know, just safe generally and enjoying the heat, whatever that means for you. Right, okay, here we go. Let's get into today's trio. This is what it sounds like. All three actors' names is what I'm after. Please, if you can do that correctly, that means all three correct names, I'll add your name to the shout-out list, all right? You can WhatsApp me on 07925-700-272.
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0: 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Any idea? If you think you know, you can WhatsApp me. 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
5: नेक्स्ट
0: पिंकी इन कोलचेस्टर You have answered as if you just finished watching the movie. Well done, you. The only person with a correct answer, meaning all three actors' names correct. Keep your answers coming in if you think you know. Have a guess. In the meantime, listener's choice sounds like this. Option A, Illegal Weapon 2.0. And B, if you fancy something a little bit more mellow, Rab Varga from the movie Bad News.
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0: Got lots of peeps coming in with just the movie name today. It's too warm for this, all right? You've got to give me all three actors' names. That's what I'm after for today's trio. For any trio that we play any day. All three actors' names, please. Can you manage it? Got a handful of shout-outs on the way.

0: Rashmi in Leicester, correct answer. Namita in Liverpool, you got it. Rohit from Darlington, Asif in Tanzania. Number ending 070, you got it right. Pooja in Swindon, also with the right answer. Anyone else?
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0: Right, let's have a look. Anushree in Sheffield, correct answer. Preeti from Milton Keynes. Yes, yeah, got it. Yeah, got it. Shiv. Yes. Ro from High Wycombe. That's better. Yeah, got it. Well done. Number ending 875. Yep. We're getting there. We're getting there. All right, we'll get another listen to your trio in a little bit. And I may give you, what shall I give you? The year of release? 2023. That was like yesterday, wasn't it?

0: Shreya Ghoshal, Sayala reprise version. Nirav Banka, correct. Well done. Alright, let's get another listen to this trio then, taking you back to 2023. I'm saying it like it was like a decade or so ago. Not really. It doesn't feel like it was even 2023. I feel like it was just around the corner when this film released. But anyway, here we go. Can you name all three actors?
1: Your mother is a good actor, you haven't
2: told us. I don't
1: know who to know. I'll
2: 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Mommy, this is Rohan, Dabas ka best friend. My dadaji, taoji, cousin Avinash.
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4: On the motorways, the M25 clockwise between junctions 29 and junction 1B. Long delays there, 1.5 hours against expected traffic time. That's the M25 clockwise between junctions 29 and 1B. The A11 southbound between the junctions with the A1066 Thetford North and the A134 Thetford West. 2 lanes are closed there due to debris on the carriageway. Delays expected to clear around 5:30.
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4: All right, let's get some more shout-outs done. Swathi in Belfast, correct answer. Gurpreet in Birmingham, is it? You got it right. Bharat in Kingsbury. Unadi in Southall says it's very easy today, Sonia. Yeah, it's sounding like that now. Priya from Spain. Algas in Ferndown, all with the right answer. You're not getting a shout-out. You're giving me something wrong. In

0: Music from the film Band Baja Barat, M.E.M.E. for this week's Artist of the Week, Anushka Sharma. All right, so if you're saying Anubhav Singh Basi, that's a wrong name. Aisha Raza, Monica Chaudhary, Bonnie Kapoor, these are all wrong names, okay? Here we go, let's get a very last listen to your trio taken from a movie which released in the year 2023. It's not the movie name I'm after, okay? I would like all three actors' names, please. If you think you know, you can WhatsApp me on 07925 700 272. Get it right and I will give you a shout out. Here we go, this is your last chance to get it right.
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6: Tonight on Channel 4, Falling at 9 p.m. David's still firmly in denial, and he and Anna must face some uncomfortable truths when they are thrown into close proximity. Over on ITV, Black Adam, the movie at 10:45 p.m., an action-adventure fantasy. Reawakening after nearly 5,000 years of captivity, Black Adam becomes the world's ruthless protector and an anti-villain to take on the likes of Superman and Wonder Woman. And from our sponsor Sony TV, Tum Ho Na at 9 p.m. The show has quickly become a favorite amongst viewers. 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
1: All right, last few shout-outs. Is it even a few? I've got Divya in Harrow and Dilip in London with the right answer. That's it. That is it. 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We had Shraddha Kapoor, we had Ranbir Kapoor and Dimple Kapadia.
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7: Vani Kapoor said, "Honestly, in life, you should take situations day by day. You never know what comes your way. I just like to go along with my instincts and be a part of the kind of work I like."
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8: From the Sky News Centre at 5. The Attorney General says there's an epidemic of violence against women and girls as the sentences of 3 boys who avoided prison over rape charges go to the Court of Appeal. The case concerning separate attacks by the 15-year-olds in Hampshire is being reviewed. Former Safeguarding Minister Jess Phillips says boys that age know what they're doing.
9: They made those choices and they should have to live with the consequences. We should make it so that in our youth justice system there is rehabilitation for whatever influences led to this behaviour. But fundamentally, our justice system also has to deliver justice and punishment.
8: A stepmother has been found guilty of killing a 5-year-old girl by scalding her in a hot bath more than 40 years ago in South London. Andrea Bernard's death was treated as an accident in 1978, but new evidence has now led to Janice Nix's conviction. 4 teenagers have died after getting into trouble in the water over the bank holiday weekend. Police confirmed that a body was recovered in a park near Sheffield following similar incidents in Halifax, Warwickshire and Lincoln. Keir Starmer says the government will move very quickly on plans to tackle the harm social media can cause children. The Prime Minister has been meeting bereaved families at Downing Street, including Ruth Moss, whose daughter Sophie Parkinson died after viewing harmful online content. Mrs. Moss says she doesn't want other families to go through the pain she's suffered.
10: For every child that you see here, there will be hundreds of thousands of parents that are grappling with this issue, and there will be costs associated with that as well in terms of children's mental health, in terms of their physical health, and we need to be addressing that. So we put all that on the table today, and I hope that the Prime Minister listens.
8: 4 people, including 2 children, have been killed in a crash between a school bus and a train in the Belgian town of Buggenhout. The collision happened this morning. And it's officially the hottest day in May on record as temperatures soared to 35 degrees Celsius. Experts have said that it could get even hotter. That's the latest. I'm Daisy Steele.
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11: Taking a look at long-haul flights coming into London Heathrow this hour then. A reminder of Virgin Atlantic flight VS355 coming in from Mumbai into Terminal 3. That was scheduled to land at 16:45, now expected in at 17:11. As always, we do advise that you check the status of your flight with the airline before you travel.
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11: And weather tonight across the UK, risk of heavy thundery showers in central areas. Cloudy across parts of Northern Ireland and Scotland. Clear elsewhere. Very mild in the south tonight. Minimum temperature for Edinburgh, 9 degrees Celsius. Manchester, 13. Brighton and Hove, 14. And it's lows of 16 for London.
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0: It is Ed Sheeran featuring Garan Ojla. And Rambaho before that, Durandal. Yeah, that thing about Dimple Kapadia sounding very different in the trio today. I get it, because there were so many wrong answers, and I'm not even going to go into what kind of wrong answers I was getting.
1: I was really confused for a bit.
0: And then I got it.
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0: 10 minutes after 5 o'clock it is. 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Yeah. Right, okay. Are you ready? Let's do this, shall we? Here is your hidden gem. 2 songs will play at the same time. And, of course, I am asking you to identify the song to which you hear only the bursts of music, not the one with the words. Can you focus on the other song that is kind of hidden behind the one with the words, and you will only hear little bursts of it? Are those little bursts enough for you to recognise what song it is? If you think you know, you can WhatsApp me on 07925 700 272. Here we go.

What are you thinking? Any idea at all? I'm pretty certain that these little bursts of music, when you hear them, you're like, yes, I know that song. But what is it? Can you name it? Can you name that song? Oh, well, there you go. Roy Jean Wembley, well done. You smashed it. You smashed it. See, I personally, when I listen to that, even though I know what song it is, but when I listen to that the way it is, what I played you, the clip, I hear a totally different song. I do. Honestly, I do. So if someone played this to me and said, guess that tune, I'd be like, yeah, I think it's this one. And it's a totally different one. So anyway, enough about me. This is about you. Have another listen.

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0: If you think you know, let me know. Listener's choice up next. Which one would you like to listen to? Music from Total Damal, Speaker Patajay. Is your option A? If you'd like to listen to this, just WhatsApp me A. Or B, sounds like this. DDLJ. Which one would you like to listen to? Let me know, and the winning votes song will get played very shortly.
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I am taking you back to 1998, I believe, with today's hidden gem. So it's the 90s. If you're saying Hoge Ahetuchko Topia Sejana, it's not that song, but I would have thought it was that as well. Dina in Guildford, you got it.

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2: All right, Yasin in Blackburn, correct. 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Tarika Sharma in Northampton, you got it. All right, we're getting there, slowly but surely. And to everyone saying, it's too difficult, I can hear it, but I don't know the name of the song. There is a modified version, you know that, right? Just waiting for you to ask.

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16: On the motorways, the M25 clockwise between junctions 28 and 30. Long delays there, 40 minutes against expected traffic time. That's the M25 clockwise between junctions 28 and 30. The M60 anti-clockwise between junctions 24 and 23 currently facing delays of 15 minutes. That's due to emergency bridge repairs. Normal traffic conditions expected around 7:30 this evening.
1: 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One of the world's leading jewellers is now open in East Shopping Centre, Green Street, London. 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

Medium, Kurinu Nachine there on Sunrise. Right, so I think we need to do this. When you hear the modified version, which is about to play for you for today's hidden gem, taken from a movie which released in the year 1998, you're going to be like, oh, it's that. Le, that. There we go. Are you ready? Have I got any more shout outs? No, I don't think so. No, nobody else has given me the right answer. Only, oh my gosh, it's too difficult. I don't know what it is. Right, here we go. Can you identify the song to which you hear only the music? It could do-

0: your last chance to get it right.
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3: 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Over on ITV, Black Adam, the movie at 10:45 p.m. An action-adventure fantasy. Reawakening after nearly 5,000 years of captivity, Black Adam becomes the world's ruthless protector and an anti-villain to take on the likes of Superman and Wonder Woman. And from our sponsor Sony TV, Tum Ho Na at 9 p.m. The show has quickly become a favorite amongst viewers. It's a one-of-a-kind celebration of women who define strength, love and resilience. From kitchen champs to game show queens, the show gives you heartfelt stories, engaging challenges and unforgettable moments. 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
0: All right. Well, that went rather not greatly. Today's hidden gem was very, very interesting. Dil to pagal hai, not the right answer. It was no song from DDLJ. As you can hear now, taking you back to 1998. Pyar to hona hi tha. Today's hidden gem. I will come back in a little bit to show you where I took the music from. Well done if you got it right. Gosh, not even a handful of people with the right answer today.

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9: Vani Kapoor said, "Honestly, in life, you should take situations day by day. You never know what comes your way. I just like to go along with my instincts and be a part of the kind of work I like."
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14: From the Sky News Centre at 6, the Court of Appeal will review the sentences handed to three teenage boys who avoided jail after the rape of two girls in Hampshire. Two 15-year-olds were given youth rehabilitation orders, while a 14-year-old received the same sentence for encouraging one of the attacks and sharing indecent images. The Prime Minister says referring the case under the unduly lenient sentence scheme is the right outcome. Harriet Wistrich is the founder of the Centre for Women's Justice.
15: Most of the public feel that this cannot be right. And it's really for the court, for the judges at the Court of Appeal to consider, in particular, the very aggravating circumstances of the offences.
14: Sir Keir Starmer says the government will act following a meeting to discuss a social media ban for under-16s. Bereaved parents and campaigners have visited Downing Street as a consultation on restrictions comes to an end tonight. Ellen Room's son, Jules Sweeney, was just 14 when he died after doing what she believes was an online challenge. She wants to see a swift change in the rules.
16: He said to us it would be a case of weeks that we hear something rather than months. So fingers crossed we're not waiting. We said how many more children have to die and suffer before something else happens. We don't want anybody else to join our group.
14: Four teenagers have died after getting into trouble in the water over the bank holiday weekend. Police confirmed that a body was recovered in a park near Sheffield following similar incidents in Halifax, Warwickshire and Lincoln. An investigation's underway after four people were killed in a crash between a bus and a train in Belgium. Police believe the bus went through a level crossing barrier in the village of Buggerhout. BP are looking for a new chairman of their board after ousting their current one. Shares in the oil giant have fallen by more than 5%. And it's officially the hottest day in May on record. As temperatures soar to 35 degrees Celsius, experts have said that it could get even hotter. That's the latest. I'm Daisy Steele.
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17: Taking a look at long-haul flights coming into London Heathrow, Qatar Airways QR001 coming in from Doha into Terminal 4. That was scheduled to land at 1800. It has landed early at 1655. As always, we do advise that you check the status of your flight with the airline before you travel.
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17: Weather across the UK tonight, risk of heavy thundery showers in central areas. Tonight will be cloudy across parts of northern England and Scotland and clear elsewhere. Very mild though tonight again. A minimum temperature for Edinburgh 9 degrees Celsius, Manchester 13, Brighton and Hove 14, and it's lows of 16 for London.
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1: Alrighty ho, final hour. I've got your quiz question all lined up for you. Let's see how we get on with that one in a little bit. I have a winner to announce as well a little bit later on. So, you know, stick around for that. And in other news, attention all cricket fans. If you're bored of the IPL cricket games because your team isn't doing very well and is not in the final, then we have something better for you. Swap the IPL for a real classic this weekend. For the first time on Sony Max, you can watch the blockbuster movie about cricket, Lagaan, starring Aamir Khan. It's on this Sunday at 3 p.m. and of course you can find it only on Sony Max, which is available on Sky Channel 714, Virgin TV 806 and EETV 390. Right. Lagaan always makes good watching, that does. That's a good couple of hours there. Right. Okay, I'm switching screens so I can see your answers coming in. I'm going to give you today's quiz question. And you can take your pick from the options I give you, A, B or C, and see which one you think is the correct answer. And then just WhatsApp me, A, B or C. That's all you need to do if you'd like to get involved with this one. The number to WhatsApp on is 07925 700 272. All right, here we go. This question, it might trigger a few distant classroom memories, you know, and possibly a little bit of regret as well. Just a little bit. Do you remember last time one of the questions was about which subject kids enjoy the most? Well, this time we're turning it on the adults. Yeah. Which school subject? Now, this is according to studies that have been done. It's not me just sort of, you know, imagining things. Which school subject do adults most commonly say they wish they paid more attention to? Is it A, English? Is it B, maths? Or is it C, science? A, B or C? Which one do you think is the right one? And is it the same for you? Will you choose your answer based on how you feel? Which school subject do adults most commonly say they wish they paid more attention to? A, English, B, maths or C, science? Santosh in Harrow, correct. Sophie in Scotland, got it. Rupal in Preston, correct. Do tell me, guys, is it because you feel that way about that particular subject, or is it because you know the answer according to the majority of people? Shabira in Canada, correct answer. Yes. Viva in Milton Keynes, yes. Which school subject do adults most commonly say they wish they'd paid more attention to? Is it A, English, B, maths or C, science? Which one do you think it is? Mira and Himesh in Preston, correct answer. Yashvi, you got it, yes. Smitha from Bedford, you are right as well. That's it on the right answer so far. Anita in Forest Gate, yes. All right, I'm going to stop there with your shout-outs. The question today went like this. Which school subject do adults most commonly say they wish they paid more attention to at school? A, English, B, maths or C, science? It is true. Apparently, Gallup polling highlights that maths is the single most common subject adults say they wish they had paid more attention to in school. Approximately, according to this particular study, 31 to 40% of adults regret not focusing more on maths. It consistently beats out other subjects like foreign languages and history and so on, and even science as well, yeah. An overwhelming majority of adults state that maths skills are highly important for navigating both their personal and professional lives. And the desire to reskill, many adults particularly wish they had learned more about financial mathematics, statistics and data science and all that kind of stuff to help open up new career pathways. How about that then, eh? Hey. The single subject that comes out on top, according to studies, that adults most commonly say they wish they had paid more attention to is maths. Wasn't that the right answer for... it was maths, wasn't it, that kids apparently enjoy the most as well at school? Last time we did that question, and I'm sure it was maths because I was like, what? Really? But yeah, there you go.
2: Next.
1: Listener's choice coming up for you. Which one would you like to listen to? I've got Lala Gagara from Good News. If you'd like to listen to this one, song A is what you need to WhatsApp me, please. Lala Gagara. Or B. Teri baaton mein aisa uljha jiya. Lala Peeli Akhiyan. It's your option B. Let me know. The one with the most votes will play for you very shortly.
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0: It is your winning song this hour. Teri Baaton Mein Aisa Uljha Jiya is the movie Lal Peeli Akhiyan on a Sunrise. So Minnie in Newcastle says, I was very poor in maths. I'm sure you are not the only one. To be honest with you, even I wasn't brilliant at maths to begin with. But then, yeah, I got a different teacher whose way of teaching was totally different. It was in a new term and a new teacher and everything. And suddenly, I went from not being very brilliant to the one who got picked on to explain formulas. Like, how does that work, eh? And I believe, honestly, that it had a lot to do with the way that we were being taught. It's not always the case, but in my case, I think that was the case. It was a case, I can tell you. I do think that case was short-lived, though. It was a short-lived experience, because things have changed in that department, for sure. Goodness gracious me. Somewhere maths teachers everywhere are feeling either really guilty or deeply vindicated right now. Maths, though, eh? Maths.
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0: All right, over the past few days, Sunrise Radio and SOP International, a trusted leader bringing authentic flavour to UK families for over 50 years, have been giving you the chance to win 5 premium Carnum hampers, each worth £50 and packed with 26 amazing products, plus extra kitchen essentials as well. 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Each hamper also includes 2 Carnum aprons and digital kitchen scales as well. Look at that. A complete kitchen upgrade in one giant hamper. And now it's time to announce our winner on this show, okay? So the name I have in front of me, yes, hold tight if you manage to get your name into the draw. The name I have in front of me right now is Junaid Ul Islam. Junaid Ul Islam. I have no other details in front of me. I only have your name. You will know who you are. Well done, you. Congratulations. You are one of our 5 lucky winners. 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
9: On the motorways, the M25 clockwise between junctions 22 and 23. Long delays there, 40 minutes against expected traffic time. That's due to a police incident. That's the M25 clockwise between junctions 22 and 23. Also on the M25 clockwise between junctions 29 and 30, delay of 15 minutes. That's the M25 clockwise between junctions 29 and 30.
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0: Ishq on Sunrise. 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Music from band Baja Bharat. Shreya Ghoshal on the vocals.
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4: And on that note, it is time for me to love you and leave you. This is Sonia signing out of Sunrise. Thank you so much for listening. Thanks for getting involved in the show as well. I feel like it's been a really tough couple of weeks, I think, on the features, hasn't it? We'll see how it goes tomorrow. Thank you so much for getting involved. Stay safe, guys. And keep it Sunrise. Raj is next to keep you company for the next few hours. 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
7: Vani Kapoor said, "Honestly, in life, you should take situations day by day. 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I just like to go along with my instincts and be a part of the kind of work I like."
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8: From the Sky News Centre at 7. Keir Starmer says the sentences handed to 2 teenage boys convicted over the rape of 2 girls in Hampshire will be reviewed.
9: The Attorney General has power to refer a case to the Court of Appeal if the Attorney General thinks that the sentence is too lenient. The Attorney General has now exercised that power, and the Court of Appeal will now review the sentence in that case, and that is clearly the right outcome.
8: 2 15-year-olds avoided custody after being given youth rehabilitation orders, while a 14-year-old received a non-custodial sentence for his involvement in one of the attacks. The Prime Minister described the case as deeply distressing and praised the courage of the victims who came forward. Sir Keir Starmer says the government will move very quickly on plans to tackle the harm social media can cause children. The Prime Minister has been meeting bereaved families at Downing Street, including Ruth Moss, whose daughter Sophie Parkinson died after viewing harmful online content. Mrs. Moss says she doesn't want other families to go through the pain she's suffered.
10: For every child that you see here, there will be hundreds of thousands of parents that are grappling with this issue, and there will be costs associated with that as well in terms of children's mental health, in terms of their physical health, and we need to be addressing that. So we put all that on the table today, and I hope that the Prime Minister listens.
8: Police have confirmed a 4th death linked to water-related incidents over the bank holiday weekend. A body was recovered near Sheffield following separate tragedies in Halifax, Warwickshire and Lincoln. Belgian police are investigating after 4 people died in a collision involving a train and a bus. Officers believe the bus broke through a barrier at a level crossing in Buggenhout. BP's begun the search for a new chair after removing its current board leader from the role. The oil company's shares dropped more than 5% following the announcement. And Rangers have signed striker Lawrence Shankland from Scottish Premiership rivals Hearts. That's the latest. I'm Daisy Steele.
11: Faster than a speeding bullet. More powerful than a locomotive. Able to leap tall buildings at a single bound.
12: Look, up in the sky. It's a bird.
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16: 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It's Raj Guy and this is a Late and Alive. I've got a question for you. 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
16: 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True or false? 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Oh, what do you think?

Bandı Bantı Bakçı Uşağıtı Rumba Ho Kondurun der Sağdın Lütfen Hello Raj Guy Eid Mubarak Is it Eid today? Are you sure? I almost told it was tomorrow. Anyway, Eid Mubarak if you are celebrating. Thank you, Saad. Hope you're well, buddy. See you soon, Pina. Jumbo, Raju. Jumbo. Fresh one, Sam Caulfield. A very good evening to you as well. Bravin in Crawley, how are you, my friend? He thinks it's true. Thinks it's true. Dina in Guildford, how are you? Hang on, what? Udvi in Edgeway, hi. It's false. Sadabjit in Luton thinks it's false. Santoshi in Hara as well thinks it's false. And Kirsty and Ron thinks it's they think it's true. Madhvi in Darlington's gone for true. Mr. Khan, how are you, my friend? He thinks it's false. And Maddie thinks it's true. Disha in Gloucester says true. And Mr. Khan says either starts from Maghrib prayers tonight for 3 days. Yeah, baby. That's what he says. Alan Ealing says, Eid Mubarak. How are you, my friend? Hope you're well. Shama in Glasgow thinks it's false. Right, let me tell you. So let me give that question again. Hang on. Sound travels faster through steel than through the air. True or false? It's actually true. Yeah, sound does travel faster through steel than through thin air. Sound travels faster in denser materials like solids because their particles are more tightly packed and can transfer energy more efficiently. So sound is faster through steel than through air. Well done. Should we do our riddle? Let's do our first riddle for today, all right? All right, here we go. We're looking for an occupation. I spend hours bent over a dark, silent medium where nothing seems to happen. Okay? I spend hours bent over a dark, silent medium where nothing seems to happen. I do not construct with brick, nor do I weave with thread. Instead, I manipulate invisible timelines. I look at a bleak, frozen landscape and calculate the exact depth of an underground burial, mapping out a future architecture of colour and structure that won't appear for months. Who am I? What do I do? 07925-700-272. Himanshu in Banbury, how are you, my friend? Gulzar in Ealing. Hello, Raj. Long time no speak. Yeah, it's been a long, long time.

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0: From the film Liger. Right, Sab in the Wirral has gone for a cartographer. What's a cartographer? It's not the answer we're looking for, I'm afraid. It's Shad in Brixton. You are my hero of the hour. Well done. Ali Neeling has gone for a geologist. And no, Guzari, Eid Mubarak to you. Ultrasound sonographer. From Kirsty and Ron. No. Mandy's gone for a darkroom photographer. Nope. Sonia's gone for the same. Sonia says a photographer or photograph developer. And Jasmine, how are you, my friend? Hope you're well. Very hot. Yes, I know. I know. I have been out there as well. I know it's hot. Let me repeat it for you, okay? Because I think I missed a little piece at the end, which is probably quite vital, actually. So we're looking for an occupation. An occupation. I spend hours bent over a dark, silent medium where nothing seems to happen. I do not construct with brick, nor do I weave with thread. Instead, I manipulate invisible timelines. I look at a bleak, frozen landscape and calculate the exact depth of an underground burial, mapping out a future architecture of colour and structure that won't appear for months. I am the one who decodes the silent chemical signals of nitrogen, phosphorus and moisture long before a single shape emerges.
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0: All right, it's the first qualifier today in the IPL. Royal Challengers Bengaluru versus Gujarat Titans today, right? So the Challengers finished at 254 for 5, and the Titans are currently on 161 for 9. So that means Gujarat Titans need 94 runs in 6 balls. Can they do that? 94 runs in 6 balls. I don't know much about cricket, but we'll find out very soon.
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0: How can they do that? I don't think they can. Anyway, we'll see. Right, who else have we got up on the screen here? We've got ground radar operator, says Sab. That's wrong as well. Bushburn, Sutton Coalfield. I'm not sure how you say it. The people who look for fossils, like archaeologists, you mean, right? No, it's not the answer. Bina also thinks it's an archaeologist. Sophie thinks it's an undertaker. Nope. Is it a... Kirsty and Ron, you know what? You're kind of there, but I'm going to give it to you. I think that's fine. That's fine. Sonia thinks it's a scientist of some kind. Not really. Vedanshi in Nottingham. Yeah, you got it. Well done. Poppy in Harrow. Hi, Raj. Today is Hajj. Eid is tomorrow. Eid Mubarak. Thank you very much, Poppy, for clarifying that. I thought it was tomorrow. An archaeobotanist. Archaeobotanist. What's an archaeobotanist? That's Mandy from Milton Keynes. That's not the answer I'm looking for, I'm afraid. I've got part two coming up for you, so don't worry, all right? Don't worry. I will help you.
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0: Sophie in Scotland thinks it's a grave digger. No, you're going in the wrong direction here. Bina thinks it's a funeral director as well. So you're in the same sort of direction. It's the wrong direction. Jazz in Hounslow. Hello there. What have I missed? Quite a lot. Quite a lot. But you'll catch up. I know you will. Mandeep says, I know, it's a bakwasologist. I'm the only one around here who's got a PhD in bakwasology. Bakwasology.

Να με σαμτιά, να με τζάνα. 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

0: I'll give you a clue, okay? So the occupation, we're looking for an occupation. What does this person do for a living? I can tell you that he works less. He or she works less in the winter. They work less in the winter.
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0: It is 20 past 7, okay? They still work, but they work less in the winter. All right, here is part two for you. This will help you, I am sure. I am a strategist in a slow-motion war, fighting invisible microscopic fungi, midnight drops in temperature, and the creeping invasion of choking opportunists. Armed with a blade, I am a practitioner of calculated wounding, purposely cutting away living tissue to force an organism to redirect its entire life force into a brand new design. My greatest achievements are fleeting, scattered by the wind or consumed by the table, leaving me to start all over again from nothing but dust and patience. What am I? What do I do for a living? What's my occupation? I'm a strategist in a slow-motion war. This is quite tough, isn't it, really? I'm a strategist in a slow-motion war, fighting invisible microscopic fungi, midnight drops in temperature, and the creeping invasion of choking opportunists. Armed with a blade, I'm a practitioner of calculated wounding, purposely cutting away living tissue to force an organism to redirect its entire life force into a brand new design. My greatest achievements, though, are fleeting, scattered by the wind or consumed by the table, leaving me to start all over again from nothing but dust and patience. Bina, you got it. Well done. Mandeep, I'm going to give it to you as well. But you're close enough. Jasmine says, do you want anything from Asda? I'm going after half an hour. Anybody want anything? Get your orders in now, all right? Kanika Kapoor. Desi, look.

from Erica Paheli, Lila. Desi, look. Right, Alan Ely. Thank you for your message. Very funny. But it's not a geologist. Sab in the room, you got it right. Well done. Raj in Wembley, very good evening to you. Sonia, you got it right too. Jazz in Hounslow, is it an embalmer or a mortician? It's not, I'm afraid. Mandeep says, wishing everyone celebrating a spiritually uplifting and joyful Eid al-Adha Mubarak. Thank you very much. Civil engineer, says Pravin. Nope. Anybody else? Let's have a quick look. No, nobody else. Sergeant Doncaster says, Salam to you, my friend. Hope you're well. Okay, I'll give you a clue. I've only got one real clue. I practice an ancient style of defensive geometry, arranging completely different species side by side. One acts as a fragrant shield to draw away destructive aerial predators, while the other thrives in its protected shadow. This one is quite tough. It really is quite tough. This guy does professionally what I like doing and many of you like doing as amateurs, right? And I've been doing it all morning, all day, in fact, because it was a lovely day outside. So I've been out. Not at the front of... a little bit at the front of my house and a little bit at the back of my house. Oh, I think I spoiled it. I think I gave it away. What does he do for a living? Professionally. What I do amateurishly.

0: Shama in Glasgow, you got it right, well done. Kirsty and Ron, you got it too. Chirag in Blackpool, how are you? You got it too. And Sam in Hoddesdon with the right answer as well. Sophie, yeah, well done, brilliant. Samilla, how are you? Is it a cardiologist? No, it's not, I'm afraid. Let's have a look. Anybody else? I don't think so. All right, let me give you the answer. It was very, very tough. I didn't quite think this out properly, I'll be honest with you. I should have given you more clues. We're looking for a gardener. Simple as that. It's a gardener. All right, so when we say stuff like, I look at a bleak, frozen landscape and calculate the exact depth of an underground burial. It's burying seeds or plants, right? Mapping out a future architecture of colour and structure that won't appear for months. And I'm the one who decodes the silent chemical signals of nitrogen, phosphorus and moisture long before a single shape emerges. That's what gardeners do. And finally, armed with a blade, I am a practitioner of calculated wounding, purposefully cutting away living tissue to force an organism to redirect its entire life force into a brand new design.
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0: Got a gardening song? Well, I didn't have. I couldn't find one. And I was frantically looking around during that ad break there. And honestly, my heart is beating like crazy. And then I needed a song about gardening or something like roses. Yeah, then I thought my heart is beating, and she mentions roses, right? My heart.

0: kiss, please.
1: Preeti Sagar. My heart is beating, keeps on repeating, from the film Julie. Mr. Khan says, I want a refund from the cinema for watching this song on screen. 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All right, thinking of that special holiday, well, Celebrity Cruises has 9 ships sailing to 132 destinations in Europe, and their summer sale ends as soon, with at least 60% off the cost of your second guest, plus up to £600 in additional savings as well. 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Also on the show today, if you're one of those people, the lucky ones, who found your name in the draw for that fabulous hamper, well, I will be shouting out our final winner. Yeah. It could be you. You could be the owner of an amazing hamper.

Beat the Intro is on its way for yes, a very easy one today. It's going to be the first person to get it right. That's what we're looking for, the hero of the hour. So stand by. Start dialing my number in advance. And just leave the final number out, right? Because it really is about who's going to get there first. That's coming up after this one. Also got a trivia question lined up for you as well. Oh, lad,

0: All right, stand by. Very straightforward, but you're going to have to be fast, all right? Have a listen to this teeny, teeny bit of music. Tell me the name of the film. 07925 700 272. Who is going to be first to listen again? What do you think?
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0: Okay, Dr. Shenoy in North Wales, you are my hero of the hour. Well done. Very fast indeed. Ricky in Boston, you got it too. Jasmine in Hayes, yes. Germany, good evening. Well done, you got it too.

Right answer. Eid Mubarak to you. And Mandy Milton Keynes also correct. Mr. Patel thinks his DDLJ note. Asta says, such a signature whistle. It is indeed. Let's hear it again. What is that? The answer coming up after this one from Bala. And also, get ready for my trivia question. It's all happening on Late and Live.

0: Gala. Right, Mr. Khan, you also got it right. Let me review the answer.
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0: It is 8 minutes to 8. Before I reveal the name of that song, let me give you my trivia question. I'll give you the answer after 8 o'clock, okay? What unique biological trick allows the wood frog of North America to survive the freezing winters of Alaska? What unique biological trick allows the wood frog of North America to survive the freezing winters of Alaska? What do you think? Right, this is what I played for you. Not DDLJ. Now you know. Come on, Sonny. Okay, Yagni. And Ladki Badi and Jani hai from the film. Kuch Kuch Hota Hai. Well done if you got it.

0: question again for you. What unique biological trick allows the wood frog of North America to survive the freezing winters of Alaska?
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6: From the Sky News Centre at 8, the Attorney General says there's an epidemic of violence against women and girls as the sentences of three boys who avoided prison over rape charges go to the Court of Appeal. The case concerning separate attacks by the 15-year-olds in Hampshire is being reviewed. Former Safeguarding Minister Jess Phillips says boys that age know what they're doing.
7: They made those choices and they should have to live with the consequences. We should make it so that in our youth justice system there is rehabilitation for whatever influences led to this behaviour, but fundamentally our justice system also has to deliver justice and punishment.
6: Bereaved parents campaigning for tougher online safety laws say they've been told new government measures could be announced soon. Families met Sir Keir Starmer in Downing Street earlier as ministers consider options, including a social media ban for under-16s. Kieran Thapper from the Youth Endowment Fund says social media can be beneficial for young people.
8: Opportunities for support for your mental health, opportunities to feel part of a community where you maybe in your physical local area don't feel part of the community. I also think that banning ends up in reality forcing a lot of activity online into the underground and making it unregulated.
6: Members of the Scottish Parliament have backed a call for a second independence referendum. MSPs were in favour of demanding another poll by 72 votes to 55 following a lengthy debate in Holyrood. It's officially been the hottest May day in recorded history in England and Wales, with temperatures hitting 35 degrees Celsius in West London. But experts want people to stay safe after four teenagers drowned in separate incidents over the bank holiday weekend. Four people, including two children, have been killed in a crash between a school bus and a train in the Belgian town of Buggenhout. Police say the barriers were down at the level crossing at the time of the collision. And oil giant BP has removed its chairman, Albert Manifold, after serious concerns were raised. That's the latest. I'm Daisy Steele.
0: Part two of Late and Live on this Tuesday evening. That question again, what unique biological trick allows the wood frog of North America to survive the freezing winters of Alaska? UK, it's amazing. Biggest Asian mix. You will be shocked. Sunrise Radio. Answer coming up after this one from the film Lakshmi and Burj Khalifa.

Shash Samani, Nikita Gandhi and Madhuvanti, Burj Khalifa. From the film Lakshmi. All right, who got it? Madhvin Darlington, well done. Mandy, if you got it too. Milton Keynes of Germany in Harrow. Absolutely right. Sumila, yeah, I'll give it to you. Jazz Core, the three-layer clothing system. Have you ever seen a frog with three layers of clothing? I don't think so. Sab, you got it right as well. Sarita, very good evening to you. Hope you're well. Pravin in Crawley, I don't know what that is. White spruce. I don't know what that is. Who else? Shama in Glasgow has worked it out as well. So let me tell you. What unique biological trick allows the wood frog of North America to survive the freezing winters of Alaska? It allows itself to physically turn into a solid block of ice. That's what it does. It becomes an ice cube. When the temperature drops, the frog's liver floods its body with massive amounts of glucose, acting as a natural antifreeze that protects its cells from shrinking. Its heart stops beating, its breathing completely ceases, and it stays clinically dead for months until it literally thaws out and hops away in the spring, like little Kermit. There you go. Well done if you worked it out. Very interesting. Very interesting. Jazz is now defending her answer. I didn't hear the first part. It's fine. Just a bit of fun. All right. All right. Let's do this. We're looking for a kitchen ingredient. Okay. So this one hopefully will be a lot easier than the first riddle. A kitchen ingredient. Tell me what I am. Okay, I'm sure many of you have used this ingredient. I am an ancient stalk that stands tall and proud where other delicate crops wither and perish. I do not demand lush flooded plains or rich pampered soil. Instead, I'm a champion of marginal lands, thriving in sandy terrain under the blazing heat of the sun. My roots reach deep into the parched earth, drinking sparingly while I crown myself with a dense spiked cylinder packed with thousands of tiny slate grey beads. Ooh, will anybody get this right? It's not corn. Sab in the riddle says corn. It's not corn. I knew that somebody would say that. I am an ancient stalk that stands tall and proud where other delicate crops wither and perish. I do not demand lush flooded plains or rich pampered soil. Instead, I am a champion of marginal lands, thriving in sandy terrain under the blazing heat of the sun. My roots reach deep into the parched earth, drinking sparingly, while I crown myself with a dense spiked cylinder packed with thousands of tiny slate grey beads. What am I?

0: Shama in Glasgow, it is not corn. Vijay in Harrow, it's not barley. Poppy in Harrow, what are you saying, Poppy? Let's have a look. Sunflower oil is wrong, I'm afraid. Oh, Sab in the Rural has come back with the right answer. That means that you're still the first person with the right answer, and you're my hero of the hour. Hanif in Wimbledon thinks it's thistle. It's a good answer, but it's not thistle. Fatima in Elfrida, very good evening to you. Is it fennel? No, another good answer, but not the one we're looking for. Mr. Khan, what are you saying? No answer. Just more pictures. Thank you. Mandeep, you also worked it out. Well done. Sarita, it's not yam. Daksha and Lester, yeah, well done, you got it right as well. I've got part two coming up for you, so we're looking for a kitchen ingredient, okay? A kitchen ingredient, I will say, it's very versatile, and you guys are in the kind of right direction. You're in the right direction, but that is all I'm going to say.
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0: Okay, the match is over. The results are in. It's the IPL qualifier. First qualifier, Royal Challengers of Bengaluru. I thought I'd get it right this time. Bengaluru. There you go. Royal Challengers Bengaluru scored 254 for 5. Gujarat Titans 162. All out. All finished. That means the Challengers won by 92 runs. And tomorrow it is the eliminator round of Rajasthan Royals facing the Sunrisers Hyderabad. And that happens at 2 p.m. GMT.
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0: Sarita, I don't know what that is. 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

0: Fatima has gone for Samphire. 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
0: 19 minutes past eight, here is the giveaway. This will give it away, I'm pretty sure. So part two of the riddle, we're looking for a kitchen ingredient, okay? A kitchen ingredient. I'm a winter fuel. Another clue. I'm a winter fuel. I am the heavy rustic staple that transforms into a thick hand-patted flatbread. Traditionally roasted over an open fire and covered with homemade ghee and jaggery. Good. I'm highly celebrated and sought after by kitchens when the cold winter winds begin to blow, because my dense nutrients stoke the body's natural furnace. From the desert stands of Rajasthan to the dry plains of Africa, I am the ancient strength of the hardiest farmers. Now what am I? I'll read it again quickly. I am the heavy rustic staple that transforms into a thick hand-patted flatbread, traditionally roasted over an open fire and covered with homemade ghee and jaggery. I'm highly celebrated and sought after by kitchens when the cold winter winds begin to blow, because my dense nutrients stoke the body's natural furnace. From the desert sands of Rajasthan to the dry plains of Africa, I am the ancient strength of the hardiest farmers. 07-925-700-272. What are we looking for? I've got to say, I'm not the biggest fan of this ingredient, but I know many, many people are. I do like it, but I wouldn't go out of my way to make it or use it to make this thing that we're talking about. It's so hard when I can't say what I want to say.

Arijit Singh, Nikita Gandhi. Sarita, it's not arrowroot. Jasmine, it's not a pinny. Namita and Walsall, you got it right. Well done. Germany and Harris, shabash. Hanif in Wimbledon, it's not wheat. Viral in Gloucester, you got it. Fatima and Ilford, well done to you too. Manisha, is it a rotla? It's not. That's not the answer we're looking for anyway. Nas also thinks it's wheat. No. Roger in Bristol, it's not peanuts. Gajak. Ronak, no, not sesame seeds. Or any kind of laddu. Kant in Cheltenham, how are you? Can you please tell me who won the fourth prize? Because I'm the pro. Because what? I'm in the pro. Oh, I don't know. I don't know the answer. I'll find out. I'll ask Sonia. All right? Stick around. Shama in Glasgow. Yep, you got it right. Well done. And I think so. Hang on, let me double check. Yep, you got it right. Mr. Khan says, where is my horn, bro? Horn. I'll give you a horn just for no reason. Here you go. Well done. Are you happy now? Good evening, Raj. How are you? I love you, Messi, on another mission to Manchester. That is from Navi. Have a good evening, Navi. Thank you very much. Right, I'll give you another clue. Unlike wheat, I lack the stretchy gluten that allows dough to be easily rolled out with a pin. To shape me, a cook must skillfully pat the dough between wet palms, creating a thick, earthy flatbread with a rhythmic clapping sound. All right, so unlike wheat, I lack the stretchy gluten that allows dough to be easily rolled out with a rolling pin. To shape me, a cook must skillfully pat the dough between wet palms, creating a thick, earthy flatbread with a rhythmic clapping sound. What am I? What are we looking for? What is this ingredient?

The Runders, The Revenge. Sarita, It's Not Potatoes. And Jazz in Hounslow, It's Not Yeast Either. Sharon, Not Coriander Seeds. One final clue. And then I'll give you the answer after the break, all right? So here is your final clue. Wild rice. While rice usually claims the crown for comfort food, my coarsely cracked grains are slow-cooked with green moong dal and plenty of ghee to create a rustic, hearty winter version of khichdi that keeps you full for hours. Does that help you? I'm sure it helps some people. While rice usually claims the crown for comfort food, my coarsely cracked grains are slow-cooked with green moong dal and plenty of ghee to create a rustic, hearty winter version of khichdi that keeps you full for hours. What am I? 07925 700 272.

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12: From the makers of Rocky और Rani की प्रेम कहानी, Dharma Productions presents Chand Mera Dil. Watch Ananya Pandey and Lakshya in Chand Mera Dil, running successfully at a cinema near you.

Okay, time to reveal the answer. Hani from Wimbledon thinks it's oats. No. Swati in Belfast thinks Dahlia. Same thing. No, not the right answer. Sharon has come back with the right answer. She says your last clue gave it away. I thought it might. Well done. You got it eventually. Okay, I'll give you the answer. Let's break it down first. Regional names for it. Dukan, Kumbu, Gero or Sanyo. And there are various different languages, I guess. In Telugu, it is known as Sajulu Pindi. And in Tamil, it is Kambu Mavu. Okay, I don't know how to pronounce them. But better known as pearl millet flour. Pearl millet. And to us Desis, it's known as Bajra.

0: Don't forget, if you entered our draw, or our competition, and found your name in that draw, I'll be announcing the final winner in today's show, all right?
1: Yeah.
0: And you could be the proud owner of that fabulous hamper. I'll give you full details of that in a short while from now. My name is Raj Guy, and this is Late and Live on Sunrise. Monday to Thursday, 7 to 10 p.m. It's hot. But I've got to tell you, it's freezing in here. It is so cold. I just saw a penguin.

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5: Let's have a quick listen to our Beat the Intro song. What is this? What do you think? Have another listen to it. 07925 700272. That's all I'm going to play for you, okay? Before I continue, I need to do something. I need to push that there and press this button. Okay, well, that didn't work. Okay, cancel that one. Cancel that one, all right? I know two or three of you have already got it right, but it's cancelled now.

Yes, Mandeep. I did do a Raji. I pressed the wrong button and I played the wrong song. If I beat the intro, is now cancelled. We're going to move on and do a different one, right? So have a listen to this instead. Now, tell me what film this comes from. 07925-700-272. Listen again. That's better. That's much better. Your question also lined up for you. Stick around for that. It's Late Alive on Sunrise. Good evening to you.

0: Sonu Nigam.
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0: The title track from Salami Ishq. Alifia in Stoke-on-Trent. Doom 2 was the correct answer, but unfortunately we had to cancel that particular one because the computer played the whole song. So we moved on, but well done, you did get it right and you deserve a shout out. Right, hero of the hour, Noura in Harold Hill. Well done, you were the first person. And right behind you, Mandeep in Milton Keynes. Jasmine in Hayes as well with the right answer. Mr. Khan, you got it. Sumila, well done. Germany in Harrow as well. Anyone else? No, I don't think so.
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0: It is 8 minutes to nine. Before I reveal the name of that song, let me ask you a trivia question. What is the name for the plastic or metal tube found on the ends of shoelaces? What is the name for that little bit of plastic, that metal tube found on the end of your shoelaces? You know the one I'm talking about, right? What is it called? I will give you the answer straight after 9 o'clock. This is what I played for you.

0: What is the name for the plastic or metal tube found on the ends of shoelaces? Answer coming up after the news. I will be back.
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8: From the Sky News Centre at 9, the Court of Appeal will review whether the sentences of 3 teenage boys were too lenient following the rape of 2 girls in Hampshire. A judge said he handed the 15-year-olds behavioural rehabilitation orders because he wanted to avoid criminalising children. Attorney General Richard Hermer referred the case and has posted this on social media.
9: Barristers instructed on my behalf will seek to argue that for the crime of rape, only prison will do. It's now a matter for our independent judiciary.
8: Sir Keir Starmer's called it the right outcome. Bereaved parents and campaigners have visited Downing Street as a consultation on restrictions of social media for under-16s comes to an end tonight. The Prime Minister says ministers are ready to take action. The UK's recorded its hottest May Day for the second day running, with temperatures topping 35 degrees Celsius in parts of London. It comes as four teenagers and a man in his 60s died in separate water-related incidents over the bank holiday weekend. Police were called to tragedies in Lincolnshire, West Yorkshire, Warwickshire, South Yorkshire and Cornwall. Guy Addington from the RNLI says people can get into trouble quickly.
10: Our thoughts remain with those affected by some of these tragedies that we've seen, but that's strengthened our resolve to try to continue to put out safety messaging for people to make good decisions about what they do in, on and around the water.
8: A woman's been found guilty of manslaughter after killing her stepdaughter in a hot bath nearly 50 years ago. Janice Nix has been convicted following fresh evidence which established 5-year-old Andrea Bernard had been scalded at their home in South London in 1978. Four people, including two children, have been killed in a crash between a school bus and a train in the Belgian town of Buggenhout. Police say the barriers were down at the level crossing at the time of the collision. And oil giant BP has removed its chairman, Albert Manifold, after serious concerns were raised. He's been relieved of his position with immediate effect. That's the latest. I'm Daisy Steele.
0: Part three of Late Alive on a Tuesday evening. It's the 26th of May. It's 2 minutes past the nine. I'm Rog Guy with you till 10 p.m. That question again, what is the name for the plastic or metal tube found on the ends of shoelaces?

0: काय म्हणजे काय ए मेंडोलिन चल चालू करना.
1: From the film Good News, Asis Kaur, Lisa Mishra, Hari Sandhu, and your boy, Badshah.

0: What is the name for the plastic or metal tube found on the ends of shoelaces? Who got it right? Let's have a look. Mandy, you got it. Ronnie, well done. Gemini and Harrow, yeah. Jazz in Hounslow. Sarita, you got it too. Shama in Glasgow, well done. Alifia in Stoke-on-Trent, yep. Ridima, good evening to you in Belfast, you got it too. Samila, well done. Jasmine and Hayes, this is not a buckle. It's not a buckle, it's not called a buckle. Shardendu Kumar, how are you, my friend? I think you spelled that wrong, but a bit of a typo, but you got it right, well done. Pravin and Crawley, you got it too. Roshan in Toronto, well done. Mr. Khan, have you given me an answer or just send me more pictures? Let's have a look. Yeah, just more pictures, like I thought. The answer. What is it called? That little bit of plastic on the end of your shoelaces. It's an aglet. An aglet. A-G-L-E-T. An aglet. Did you know that? I didn't. I do now. Well done. Anyway. Right, let's move on swiftly to our final riddle. We are looking for a Bollywood film, as per usual, in the final hour. Listen to this. Tell me the name of the film, all right? I am the story of a fiercely independent, cigarette-smoking, breakdancing girl who lives in a small town and refuses to let society clip her wings. I kick into high gear when my heroine reads a pocket-sized novel and discovers that the protagonist is exactly like her. Convinced that the author is her ultimate soulmate, she sets out on a desperate mission to track him down, completely unaware that the man who printed the book is standing right in front of her. What film do you think that is? 07925-700-272. Send me a WhatsApp. I'm the story of a fiercely independent, cigarette-smoking, breakdancing girl who lives in a small town and refuses to let society clip her wings. I kick into high gear when my heroine reads a pocket-sized novel and discovers that the protagonist is exactly like her. Convinced that the author is her ultimate soulmate, she sets out on a desperate mission to track him down, completely unaware that the man who printed the book is standing right in front of her. What could that be? Only one person's got the answer right, from what I can see so far. Interesting. I've got part two coming up here very soon, and I've got a couple of clues lined up as well. It's a Nidhi Chauhan.
1: Hazir hai
0: Husn. From the film Funne Khan, Mohabbat.

If you've got your name in the draw, it could be your name that I'm announcing very soon. You could be a winner right here on Late in Life. Right, who's my hero of the hour? Bina. Well done, Bina. Mandy, right behind you. You changed your answer. You got it right now. Jasmine and Hayes, it's not gangster, I'm afraid. Germany and Harrow, you got it. Rupal in Preston with the right answer too. Fatima, no smoking is the wrong answer, I'm afraid. Shabira in Canada, you got it right. Mr. Khan thinks it's Gully Boy. It's not, I can see why you're saying that, but it's not Gully Boy. I've got part two coming up for you very soon. I will tell you though, it's a 2017 film. 2017, there's your first clue.

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3: Mr. Khan, it is not Secret Superstar, I'm afraid, and Jasmine and Hayes, it is not a jolly LLB either. Part 2 is coming up for you after this one, another one from Dhurandhar, The Revenge.

0: Jasmine Sandless, Satinder Sartaj, and Kere Paase Jaiye Sajana from Durandar, The Revenge. Samela, you got it right. Well done. Shama in Glasgow, Meri Piyari Bindu is the wrong answer. Sorry. But I've got part two for you. I'll give you another clue before I give you part two. The film is based on Nicholas Barrow's novel. Nicholas Barrow, I think that's how you pronounce it. The novel is called The Ingredients of Love. So this film that we're looking for is based on a novel called The Ingredients of Love. 2017 film. And here is part two for you. Okay, A slick printer convinces his timid, easily bullied friend to pretend to be the famous author to hide his own heartbreak. What follows is a chaotic game of personality makeovers where a shy sari seller is forced to act like a loud-mouthed, a rowdy ruffian to turn the girl off, only for the plan to backfire spectacularly. I'm the film that builds to a bittersweet wedding climax, filled with the aroma of local sweets and a final twist of the pen. What is that? A slick printer convinces his timid, easily bullied friend to pretend to be the famous author to hide his own heartbreak. What follows is a chaotic game of personality makeovers where a shy sari seller is forced to act like a loud-mouthed, rowdy ruffian to turn the girl off, only for the plan to backfire spectacularly. I am the film that builds into a bittersweet wedding climax, filled with the aroma of local sweets and a final twist of the pen. What film are we talking about?
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0: 17 minutes past nine is the time. Yes, it is a sweet film. It's a very sweet film. Viva from Milton Keynes, you got it. And Shama in Glasgow, well done. 2017. Which film? Which?

النور ميا رستفيا from the film جوان. Jasmine, it's not from the film Half Girlfriend. Jazz in Hounslow. It is. Is it Running Shadi? No. What's Running Shadi? Russian in Toronto. Not from the film Chef either. All right, I'm really going to help you now, all right? I've got a final clue to give you, but I'll give you some additional bits here. 2017 romantic comedy drama we're looking for. 2017 romantic comedy drama. Should I tell you directed? Anyway, it's based on a novel called The Ingredients of Love. And I can tell you one of the actors in the film, Kriti Sanon. Kriti Sanon is in the film. Shabira in Canada says it's a great movie. Yeah, I know. I love it. Seen it a couple of times, if not more. All right, and the final clue. The final clue. So Kriti Sanon is in the film, and the final clue for you is, listen to this carefully. My very title, the title of the film, My Very Title features a famous North Indian milk-based sweet, serving as a delicious metaphor for the sweet, layered, and slightly nutty nature of the town's most rebellious daughter. What film are we talking about? My Very Title features a famous North Indian milk-based sweet, serving as a delicious metaphor for the sweet, layered, and slightly nutty nature of the town's most rebellious daughter. 07925-700-272. If that doesn't give it away, nothing, don't stand a chance. Answer is coming up after this. Glabo, Vishad Dadlani, Anushka Mani.

the film Shandar. Fatima and Ilford, you worked it out, yeah. Jasmine and Hayes, you got there eventually, well done. And Nima in Nottingham, absolutely right. Jazz Gordon Hounslow, you also worked it out. Time to reveal the answer now. Oh, Mimi and Epson, you know what? You're saying Burfi. It could be Burfi, couldn't it? It could be, based on that final clue. It could have been Burfi. It's not Burfi, but I'm going to say yes to you. But the actual answer was, or is, Bareilly ki Burfi. Bareilly ki Burfi, well done. Yeah, it could have been Burfi, couldn't it? Ayushma Khurrana, Kriti Sanam, Rajkumar Rao in the film. Shabash, if you got it right.

us the answer. Well done. Proven and cruel, you also gave me the right answer. A little bit late, but you got the right answer. Oh, Sophie in Scotland says, so who won the Carnham hamper competition draw? Wow, funny you should ask me that, because I'm just about to tell you. I'm about to announce the name of the final winner, all right? So over the past few days, Sunrise Radio and SOP International, a trusted leader bringing authentic flavour to UK families for over 50 years, have been giving you the chance to win 5 premium Carnham hampers, each worth £50 and packed with 26 amazing products plus extra kitchen essentials. The hamper is loaded with Carnham favourites, including crushed red chilli, turmeric powder, ginger and brinjal pickles, tamarind and mint chutneys, hot curry paste, gram flour, fried onions, minced ginger paste, plus butter ghee and pure butter ghee in both 500 grams and 1 kg sizes. And that's not all. Each hamper also includes 2 Carnham aprons and digital kitchen scales, a complete kitchen upgrade in one giant hamper. Right, okay, here it is. Time for me to reveal the name of the final winner. Are you ready? And the winner is, congratulations to Rohit Anand. 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Thanks to everyone who entered, and congratulations to the winners announced today across all the shows. Breakfast, Shabnam Show, Kavita Show and Drive Time with Sonia, and of course this show, Rohit Anand is our final winner. Stay tuned to Sunrise Radio for more great competitions coming very soon. Very soon.

Dave in Birmingham, how are you, my friend? Are you okay? Well, hang on, what have you sent me? Let's have a look. Oh, something to do with the Muppets. Yeah, thank you very much. Yeah, thank you. Good night, Sophie. Good night. See you tomorrow. And Jasmine says, I dedicate this song to you, cutie. Oh, yes, cutie pie. Thank you very much. All right, let's do our final Beat the Intro song. It's our classic, classic version, as you know, always in the last hour. Tell me what this song is, or the name of the film, if you prefer. Would you be able to get it from that? I don't think so. Let's carry on playing it. That's enough. 07925 700 272. What do you think that is? Anyone at all? I'll play it again for you if I don't get any answers, because I don't think I will. I don't think anybody could work that out. Anil in Colchester. Navran. No.

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And Jazz Gordon Hausler, they got it right. And then she says, don't tell anyone I cheated. I won't. I won't tell anyone. Let's have another listen. What I'll do, I'll just play it from where I paused it, okay? So it might help you out a little bit. Here we go.

0: 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What is it? Answer coming up after the break.
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Anil in Colchester, Sargam is not the answer. 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Amit Kumar and Kanchan on the vocals. 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And the title is something that I might say at the end of the show.

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0: 9:46 is the time. Raj Guy is signing off. Thank you for all the interaction today. It's been fun yet again. I'm back to

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11: From the Sky News Centre at 10. The Court of Appeals to examine the sentences handed to three teenagers for raping two girls in Hampshire. The boys avoided custody and were instead handed youth rehabilitation orders. The attacks were filmed and shared on social media, with one victim describing the sentence as a rock straight in my face. Author and former judge Wendy Joseph says the case has raised serious questions about sentencing.
12: Even if there hadn't been a public outcry in the way there clearly has, this was always going to be a case where the prosecution must have taken a very deep breath and thought, what?
11: Sir Keir Starmer says the government will act following a meeting to discuss a social media ban for under-16s. Bereaved parents and campaigners have visited Downing Street as a consultation on restrictions comes to an end tonight. Ellen Room's son, Jules Sweeney, was just 14 when he died after doing what she believes was an online challenge. She wants to see a swift change in the rules.
13: He said to us it would be a case of weeks that we hear something rather than months. So fingers crossed we're not waiting. We said, how many more children have to die and suffer before something else happens? We don't want anybody else to join our group.
11: The UK has broken its May temperature record for a second consecutive day, with highs of 35 Celsius recorded in London. It comes after four teenagers and a man in his 60s died in separate water-related incidents across England over the bank holiday weekend. A woman's been convicted of manslaughter almost 50 years after the death of her five-year-old stepdaughter in South London. Fresh evidence helped prosecutors prove Andrea Bernard died after being deliberately scalded in a hot bath in 1978. Four people, including two children, have died after a school bus collided with a train in Belgium. Investigators say the crossing barriers were lowered when the crash happened in Buggenhout. That's the latest. I'm Daisy Steele.
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0: Pepe's Piri Piri presents the icon and living legend Sonu Nigam live in concert. 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

0: Breakfast with Paul Shah and Vitabiotics. 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
8: From the Sky News Centre at 1. A former Prime Minister says the UK risks becoming marooned on an island of irrelevance unless there's a fundamental reset. Sir Tony Blair's warning Labour and the country, but he doesn't weigh in on the leadership crisis facing Sir Keir Starmer. He says there must be a coherent plan for the future if the party's going to remove the Prime Minister. Our reporter Gillian Joseph has more from the former PM's 5,000-word essay.
9: The Labour Party is playing with fire, or more accurately, with its future and that of the country. We don't have a worked-out, coherent plan for the country in a fast-changing world and are in the wrong political position from which we can devise one.
8: Temperatures are expected to cool slightly in parts of the UK after several days of record-breaking heat. Meanwhile, six people have now died in recent days after getting into trouble in water. The head of GCHQ will warn Russia is relentlessly targeting critical infrastructure, democratic processes and public trust across the UK and Europe. And Keith Butler is expected to say the Kremlin is stepping up its daily hybrid activity during the agency's first annual lecture later. There's a warning, the criminal investigation into the Post Office Horizon scandal could be delayed by 5 years. Kat Suave has the details.
10: Around 1,000 people were wrongly convicted after the Horizon IT system made it appear that money was missing from branches across the UK. Commander Stephen Claymans, in charge of the inquiry into potential criminality in those prosecutions and the assurances that the software was robust. He says his team would need to nearly double in size if they're to submit the necessary files to charge anyone by next year or 2028. He also claims there's a shortfall of £16.5 million in the investigation's projected budget.
8: And Ed Sheeran was the UK's most played artist of 2025. Music licensors PPL says he's come out on top across TV, radio and venues for the 8th time in 11 years. That's the latest. I'm Barry Weir.